0: That's a band that was formed back in 1970 and had a hit with that one in 71. That's America. Only one of whom was American, but that's just the way it goes, really. Good track. A bit reminiscent of Barclay James Harvest, actually, for me, but anyway, that's just how it is. You may recall their other massive hit, which was A Horse With No Name.
1: James Show, fantastic book kettle and mother.
0: Now, when you hear those opening tones, it could only be one person, really, couldn't it? The Reverend Al. Oh.

0: That's all, but it still sounds good. Produced by Willie Mitchell, no less. Yes, indeed. And, of course, is the Professor, the Reverend Al Green. Here I am, come and take me. Well, many, many hits, of course, for Al Green in the years. Unmistakable sound, mellifluous singing. Wonderful indeed. I should have played this earlier, I forgot.
1: Another music hour.
0: Not quite an hour, but that's fine.

session work for lots of other people, including Pink Floyd, no less. We sang in the 70s, that was 74. This is a band from the Netherlands. We shouldn't call them Holland, you know. Because Holland is a part of the Netherlands. I know this stuff, I've read it up. A band called Earth and Fire. Prog rock band from the 70s, but they had a couple of minor hits in the UK, but massive hits in Europe.

0: That's a band beloved of Radio North Sea International, Radio Caroline, and the rest of the pirate ships from the Netherlands. Amsterdam, I do believe, and still going in one form or another. That's Earth and Fire without the wind. Well, no jokes there. That's called Memories. Sure there are.
1: Join Dave Chambers, same time, same place every week. Knockout.
0: Back to the early 60s, a band that were around.

Cliff Bennett, That's One Way Love, good track. Didn't you have to finish the song in those days? Almost into the last 30 minutes of the show. Cliff Bennett and the Rebel Rousers, what a great name. Oh, good finish, thanks boys. Many, many years ago, an in-house writer for Motown called Frankie Wilson took a song to Berry Gordy and said, I like this, I think we should do it. Berry said, nah, don't like it. If you like it, record it yourself. So he did, and the rest is history. Frankie Wilson, beloved of the Northern Soul people and many others. This is a record club. Did I do?

Well, sorry, Mr. Gordy, you got that one wrong. Great, great track. Apparently, there are only two original versions of that single around in the world. So, quite expensive if you want to buy one. Lots of other copies, of course. Frankie Wilson, Do I Love You, Did I Do? Hope you love the music we're playing. Stick with us here on

That's a band that I take no credit from playing at all, except they've got the same name as me. That's the Chambers Brothers. Famous for a sort of psychedelic soul rock track called The Time Has Come Today, but many other stuff, including that one, In the Midnight Hour, originally recorded, of course, by Wilson Pickett. And now we go to a sort of slightly different set of music.

Yeah, another artist who died far too young, that's Falco. He's Austrian, or was Austrian, of course. That's about a guy that was born back in 1756 from memory, called Wolfgang Amadeus. Well, you know the rest, of course. All about Mr. Mozart. Doesn't sound right when you say Mr. Mozart, does it? That's the number one in the UK with that one, did old Falco back in 1985. This band have been around many, many years in different guises, but back to their original stuff in the early 70s. New album remixed their old tracks.

Richard Cox back in the 70s. That is Dan McCafferty with Nazareth, Scottish rock band. Still going. Still rocking. All about the broken down angel. We're in the final sort of 25 minutes of the show. And if you think you know this next track, think again. You're pretty close.

Not quite Baby Come Back, but it was a follow-up single. Coming up next is a track that was released originally back in 1971. And the German title by an Italian singer was called Nacht Schein Di Son. Okay. You probably know it better as this. And from Maidstone in Kent called Chicory Tip, pick this one up from Giorgio Moroder. Massive hit with this.

0: for many, many, many weeks for Chick of Richard back in the early 70s. Son of my father, of course.
1: Fantastic. Clever and more.
0: There's a lot of French, you know. That's fine.
2: D'accord.

is a record club, and whilst we're on a bit of a roll, they're French, and so is this. Well, it was remixed by a Frenchman called Jacques Lucon. You may have seen a video that relates to this song about a tunnel, a road tunnel in Russia somewhere, where there's lots of accidents and they don't know.

away with a girl's by the name of Juliet Avalon, and remixed by Jacques Lucon. If you know what I'm talking about with the video, have a look on YouTube. Put in Russian tunnel, car accidents, and Juliet, and you'll find it bizarre. Got about three more tracks to go on the show before we wind up and hand over the top of the hour. I'm not going just yet. We're going back in time. I recently did in my old record club a couple of weeks ago. I did a non-stop Beatles presentation, so I missed this one. I'm going to play this one because I forgot to play it. That was Avalon, Juliet, and well, you know who this is.

that Paul McCartney got a parking ticket from Meter Maid whilst inside Abbey Road Studios. And when Lennon said, well, what was her name? He said, well, I don't know, she just looked like Rita to me, so that's what it's about. Coming towards the end of the show today, thanks very much indeed for tuning in and listening to DC's A Record Club. Don't forget, I say this a lot, but it's true. If you want your own record club, write into me of the station with about 25 tracks, and particularly why you might like those tracks. I'll do a two-hour show just for you. It also helps me because then I run out of ideas, really. I've probably played this before. And then we get my other shows here on M1 Radio, Rock Renaissance and the ABC of Music, which appears regularly on the schedule. I couldn't tell you when, but it's called Random. Yeah, Random. A dynamic schedule, I think the word's for it. I'm going to play out on my usual track, as I often do. I'm not going to talk over it, so at this point I'll just say thanks so much indeed for listening. Hope you've enjoyed the music. Have enjoyed bringing it to you, and let's do this again next week, shall we? Same time, same place. Okay. In the meantime, let's still be careful out there. What's that term they refer to now? Some bad actors out there. I watched them in a film last week. Yes, look after yourselves, look after each other. Until I see you next time, have a great one. Bye for now.

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It's 8 p.m. in the UK and it's Saturday evening, the 3rd of October 2026. A big thank you to Gavin Schofield for the last 2 hours, doing a special Saturday live edition of the sounds of the 60s, 70s and 80s. And don't forget, you'll be able to hear more of the sounds of the 60s, 70s and 80s next week with Gavin on Friday afternoon between 4 and 6pm. And don't forget Gavin's other show tonight. Well, not tonight, actually, but next Thursday. That's the classic funk and soul flashback show that he does. And that can be heard between 6 and 8pm on a Thursday evening. So I'm back, and I'm back live from the Lancashire Riviera. My name's John Hunter, and for the next 2 hours, you're more than welcome to the 8 to 10 show. A hand-picked selection of new releases and new and recent releases that we've got on the show tonight, plus all our regular features, including the Saturday song, the 8 to 10 chart quiz, which this week focuses on the 60s, and of course, same title, different song. So let's kick off, as we usually do, with our Saturday song, which tonight comes from the Eagles.

You might well ask, whatever happened to Saturday Night? That's a Saturday song for this week from the Eagles. Now, if you know of a Saturday song that features the name of the day of the week, Saturday, either heavily in its title or featured very, very heavily in its lyrics, then you might be able to think of one that we've left out. We've been running this feature now for months and months and months, I think ever since I started doing the 8 to 10 slot. And we haven't run out of Saturday songs, not yet anyway, but I think we soon will do. But if you think that there's one that we've missed out somewhere, then perhaps you can give me a shout in the chat room at a1radio.co.uk, or else you can always send me a text, of course, and this is where I have to remember the number. So bear with me. Just send your text to A1 Radio. That's all one word, then a space, then send it. Send your nominated song, and don't forget to put your Christian name on it or something somewhere, or so something to identify you by, and send it to 07903 573711. That number again, 07903 573711. And before anybody lays into me because I haven't put the 4-4 in front, I'm not even going there. The simplest way is just to head to the A1 Radio website. 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It will do that thing. It will dial the number. It'll even put the A1 Radio in front of the message. I don't think it particularly matters where you are. It'll know where you are, even if you're on the continent. Otherwise, you can reach me by email, john@a1radio.co.uk. So, we've started with Saturday Night, and I thought we might do some nighttime songs. Here's the first from Bobby V.

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1: We are taking your requests right now. 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

0: at nightfall from Little Big Town, and before that The Night Has a Thousand Eyes from Bobby V. Now I thought it was about time that we said a very good evening to all the people who are in the chat room this evening. Let me just have a look at who's well, I'm in, of course, obviously. Paula is in there as well. So is Matt. Paul the Plastic Duck has managed to get himself signed in twice. I'm not quite sure how that happens, but anyway.
1: Quack, quack, oops.
0: And and again,
1: quack, quack, oops.
0: Just because he's been in twice. I don't know how that's worked, but anyway. It tells me that Skyrack is now away from the keyboard. So that's Tim over there in the Netherlands. Do I have to shout because you're away from the keyboard, Tim? Good evening, Tim! Yeah, okay. apologies for me being away last week. In actual fact, I was attending a retirement do for one of my ex-ambulance service colleagues. I couldn't miss it, even though it ended up having it on a Saturday night. I ask you, I'm supposed to be here doing a show. I hope you enjoyed our virtual chart show, which I did in place, because I did a bit of a pre-recorded show for you, and I hope you enjoyed it. A virtual chart show where all the music's from the 60s to the 80s, and one from every year. We had to cram 30 tracks into 2 hours. I don't know, I did it. Another one of our night songs now, Night Changes from One Direction.

Night changes from One Direction. I think actually I put One Republic by mistake when I was typing in the name of the band. Apologies for that. Spot the deliberate mistake there, you know. In actual fact, it's not quite so obvious now as it used to be in the old chat room. But anyway, with a bit of luck, if I don't mention anything about it, nobody will even recognise it happened. Now, a bonus same title, different song. We'll do the proper same title, different song at 9 o'clock this evening. But for now, enjoy this as a bit of a bonus. Two very different songs. And first off, Johnny Marr, Night and Day.

0: Well, there are a number of Frank Sinatra versions of that particular song, but I think that was the most epic one, Night and Day from Frank Sinatra. And before that, Night and Day, a bonus, same title, different song tonight, from Johnny Marr.
1: Same title, different song.
0: Yes, indeed. Right, now we've had a little clutch of requests have come in, this is the first one that came in. Tonight's The Kind of Night from Noah and the Whale. Came in from Matt. Enjoy, Matt.

He draws with his finger a map of the roads they go down. The circles of streetlights, the only signal. There's people out there.

Tonight, The Kind of Night from Noah and the Whale. And that's one of a few songs that have come into the requested this evening, all on the subject of night. And I'm going to play next Night Shift by the Commodores, which is a bit of a long song. It's about just over 5 minutes long. So I might have to... I won't cut it short, obviously, because it's Paula's request. But I may be taking a short sojourn from the requests that we have in, because it's nearly time for the 8 to 10 chart quiz. But first, have a listen to this. I know you know it. For Paula tonight, this is Night Shift by the Commodores.

0: Night Shift from the Commodores, requested tonight by Paula. Well, a very good evening to all the people who've just joined us in the chat. Gavin is back, having presented his show, Saturday Live, Sounds of the 60s, 70s and 80s, just before 8 p.m. tonight. All songs played at the discretion of the presenter. You're in the driving seat, my friend, says Paula. Oh, yeah, well, indeed. But we have had a few night-themed songs put into the requester. So I will endeavour to play them all, but I've got to call a halt to all the requests now because it is time for us to play our 8 to 10 chart quiz. This week we are looking at this. Oh, the other person I meant to say hello to. It was Cherry Bakewell. Good evening, Cherry Bakewell. stuffing his face full of cake again. But anyway, good evening to you, sir, and welcome to the show. But anyway, getting back to what I was talking about, how many hours ago was it? This is the 8 to 10 chart quiz where we play you three songs from a particular decade, in which, in this case, it's the 1960s. And we play you three songs that were in the top 10 at numbers 8, 2 and 10 in this week's chart on the 3rd of October in three different years of the 1960s. So have a listen to these, and when you're ready and willing and able, stick your guesses into the chat room at a1radio.co.uk. Spending its eighth week of a 15-week run in the charts, and this will be its peak position, and next week it will drop down to number 9, so spending just 2 weeks in the top 10, believe it or not. This was at number 8 back in one mystery year in the 1960s. On the stateside record label, catalogue number SS8021. It's getting better, from Mama Cass Elliott.
1: Number 8.
0: But what was the year?

0: It's getting better. Well, I hope it is anyway. From Mama Cass Elliott. So we've had some guesses in the chat room at a1radio.co.uk. Matt thinks it's 1964. Gavin thinks it's 1969. Paul the Plastic Duck, just hang on a minute.
1: Quack, quack. Oops.
0: Paul the Plastic Duck thinks it's 1968. And Paula thinks it's 1969. But are any of them right? You'll find out in due course. But in the meantime, let's get to our number two hit for this week. Spending the fifth week of a 13-week run in the charts, this week will also be the week that this song peaks at number two. Next week, it will drop one place to number three, where it will spend 2 weeks. Altogether, though, it will spend a total of 6 weeks in the top 10. So, not bad out of a 13-week run. On the Reaction record label, catalogue number 591004, this was at number two, but in what year?

0: Right, okay, so we have some guesses in for I'm a Boy from The Who, and the week that it was in, it was at number two on this week, the 3rd of October, but in what year? Paul the Plastic Duck, just a second, my plays jingle,
1: quack, quack,
0: there you go. Thinks it was 1966. Matt thinks it was 1965. Paula thinks it was 1966. And so does Gavin, who knows about such things, because he does the 60s, 70s and 80s Sounds Off show on a Friday afternoon and a Saturday evening sometimes. Are they right? Or are they miles out? The results will be in as soon as I've played the three songs that we're going to play you tonight on the 8 to 10 chart show. Last but not by no means least, at number 10, but in which year? On the Pi record label, catalogue number 7N15673, spending the 8th of 12 weeks on the chart. This song had already been at number 1 for 2 weeks, just a fortnight ago. So we're just catching it, literally, on the way out of the chart.
2: Number 10.

0: You really got me by the Kinks, but what was the year that it came out? Well, we've had a few guesses. Matt thinks it was 1968. Paula thinks it was 1964. So does Gavin. He also thinks it was 1964. And so does Paul the Plastic Duck, who also thinks
1: quack, quack. Oops.
0: It was 1964. So what was it? You'll find out in due course. Kevin says, I know the years thanks to Tony Blackburn when he was on Capitol Gold. Oh, so you see. Wash your mouth out, Gavin. Presumably with that beer that you're drinking. Oh, by the way, Gavin said he was having a cheeky beer tonight. I'll tell you what I'm drinking. It's from an Italian brewery called Granda, and it's Nebbia Italian Pils. Alcoholic content, 5.1%. So I'm hoping I'm not going to be slurring my words between now and 10 p.m. I'll put the results in the chat room for you, for those people in the chat, as soon as I can. But for those people who aren't in the chat, who can't be bothered coming into the chat room, I'll be announcing the results and the years between 9:30 and 10 p.m. tonight. But in the meantime, we have a request in from Paul,
1: quack, quack, oops.
0: The Plastic Duck, and it's Driving in My Car from Madness. Oh, he's forgotten to pull the joke out again.

0: So Paul the Plastic Duck has been having a bit of a go at me because I mentioned about the choke. Does anybody remember when cars had chokes? And yes, I know they're all automatic nowadays. Driving in my car from Paul the request. Sorry, I'm saying that I'm getting this all wrong. It must be the beer that I'm on. Driving in my car from Madness, requested by Paul the Plastic Duck.
1: Quack, quack, oops.
0: Yes. And requested by Gavin. Cool in the caftan.

He's a bit early with the news, isn't he? Cool in the Caftan from B.A. Robertson. Oh, yes, very, very nice. Requested tonight by Gavin. Gavin Schofield, that is, who can be heard on Friday afternoons between 4 and 6 with the sounds of the 60s, 70s and 80s. And, of course, on Thursday evenings as well with East Classic Funk and Soul Show. It's coming up to 9 o'clock. And that's the sound of the 9 o'clock gong, which means that we are dead on time for tonight's same title, different song. And tonight, our same title, different song has a bit of a French flavour, I think you'll find.

to our same title, different song tonight, was Versailles. And the song you heard first, which isn't available on any of the streaming services, but I happen to have it on a vinyl single, was Versailles from White Sox. And then from the same the song of the same title, Versailles, second song you heard was the Diogenes Club. So if you know of two songs that share the same title but have precious little else in common, and you'd like to nominate them for a future edition of Same Title, Different Song, this particular feature that we run every Saturday at 9 o'clock, and Paula, I've not forgotten your selections, by the way. I know that you put some in, so we've got plenty to go at for the next few weeks. But if you think that we've missed one out somewhere that you know of, and nobody else does, then if you'd like to nominate it, then if you'd like to nominate the two songs with different titles, of course, but same titles and different songs, then I tell you, it must be the beer tonight. I can't get my words out, can I? Are you sure it's 5.1 and not 15.1? I don't know. Anyway, if you'd like to nominate a song, then a couple of songs for Same Title, Different Song for a future edition of this particular feature, then why not shout me up in the chat room at a1radio.co.uk, or else you can send me a text message. The easiest way of doing that is going to the A1 Radio website on your mobile device and just hitting the button that says SMS. But if you want to do it the old school way, then you need to type in A1 Radio, then a space, then your suggested songs, and don't forget to put your name on it somewhere as well, please. And then send it to 07903 573711. That number again, 07903 573711. And if you can't be inspired tonight particularly, but you get a bit of a eureka moment when you're in the bath later on in the week, then you can always email me when I'm not on the air, john@a1radio.co.uk. Okay, so let's get on with these night theme songs, shall we? Requested for Tim tonight. Running with the Night. See what we did there? From Lionel Richie. We've just had the Commodores on. Oh, my goodness me.

Running With The Night, requested tonight by Tim. That's from Lionel Richie, of course. Now, we're going back to our conversation about chokes. Tim says the mighty Bonneville has a choke, which I had no idea that. Well, I suppose it is quite an old bike, isn't it? But I certainly had no idea that new bikes had. But anyway, the mighty Bonneville has a choke, and Gavin says my Mini 1000 from 1974 had a choke. Yeah, I think I remember my dad having a car. It was always a bit of a hit and miss affair, and you had to squirt the valves with WD-40. Other degreasers are available. It was a pain to get it started. Paula says I had a Vauxhall Firenze that had a choke. So a few cars to remember by. Oh, a Vauxhall Firenze. Right. Okay. Let's get to Gavin's next request. I think when a little clutch of requests came in about 28 minutes ago, and this was one of them. It's The Night from Frankie Valli and The Four Seasons.

Well, Gavin says he enjoys a bit of Northern Soul, and that was a classic Northern Soul song of the night from Frankie Valli and the Four Seasons. Now, Skyrack goes on to say about the mighty Bonneville, is 20 years old this year. Had her since new. None of this injection rubbish. No sense of screaming blue murder about things that there are nothing wrong with. Well, I know... I know what you mean, because I've got a fairly modern car, and it's always shouting at me. It's always, mind you, the way I drive, it's probably, but it does sometimes. If it thinks you're not slowing down fast enough, it wants to beep at you. Anyway. Paula says she loves Frankie Valli. What a voice! Skyrack says just put oil and petrol in. Blew the tyres up to get it regularly serviced, and Bob's your uncle. And Fanny's your aunt. Right, okay, let's play a song for Paula. Tango in the Night from Fleetwood Mac.

Tango in the Night from Fleetwood Mac, requested tonight by Paula. I'm not going to be here next week because as I mentioned earlier on in the chat with Gavin, I'm actually I know it feels like I'm never here at the minute, but it's kind of true. But I'm going up to Keswick in the Lake District next weekend with my son and his wife and little Norm. So anything could happen. So I'm just wondering whether to do a pre-recorded show or whether there's anybody out there who might be prepared to come and do a live 8 to 10 show. No pressure or anything like that. Matt, Paula, I'm looking at you guys. Anyway, while you're thinking about that, here's a request for Matt. Now, by the way, I should say a very good evening to Ron P, who's joined us in the chat room at a1radio.co.uk. He said he's been listening to the start, from the start of the show, but he's had other stuff on. And he says he had a flu jab, and I think that he had an adverse reaction to it. Oh, dear. Now, Ron says, I haven't bought petrol since 2014 when we went full electric. You'd have a bit of a shock up at the diesel prices now, wouldn't you? This is for Matt. Nights are forever without you.

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Middle of the Night from Ellie Douay. And before that, you heard Nights Are Forever Without You from England Dan and John Ford Coley. The first one requested for Matt tonight, and the second one requested by Paula. Now, we've got a couple of requests in the requester, but I'm going to take a break right now to play you three songs. This is by way of another little quiz, really. I'm going to play you three songs back to back in just a moment, just a moment or two's time, and I'm going to ask you which which fruit connects all the songs. Okay, which fruit connects all the songs? And I'm not going to put up the names of the songs in the chat room at a1radio.co.uk as I usually do. But in the meantime, let me just remind you that in 26 minutes' time from now, Wexy will be up with the late show. She nearly pressed the button tonight because she was so tired. But she's decided to go ahead with it anyway. And it's a dance and disco edition of the show this evening for the late show. So I'll be definitely tuned in to that. But in the meantime, here are your three songs. And you might not know this one because it's brand new. But I'm still not telling you what it is till we've heard all three songs. What fruit connects all the songs together?

So those were our three songs tonight. First, you heard Only Gets Better, which is a new release from the Strawberry Guy. Then it was Benedictus by the Straubs, and then Marriage Bureau Rendezvous from 10cc, who of course used to record at Strawberry Studios in Stockport. So strawberries was the fruit that I was looking for. So well done to Paula, who got it right. And well done to you as well. Consider yourself the recipient of an A1 radio grin. Because it's all I've got left in me box of treasure troves. Only Gets Better by the Strawberry Guy, Benedictus by the Straubs, and Marriage Bureau Rendezvous. Not the best known 10cc song. You see, why should I pick the obvious ones? Anyway, let's get to our 8 to 10 chart quiz results. Number 8, It's Getting Better from Mama Cass Elliott on the Stateside record label. That came out in 1969. Number 2 was I'm a Boy from The Who on the Reaction record label. That came out in 1966. And number 10... that we played, You Really Got Me from the Kinks on the Pi record label. That came out in 1964. So I think we had quite a lot of correct answers tonight. So well done everybody who chose to play the game, the 8 to 10 chart quiz tonight. The results you wanted then were number 8, 1969, number 2, 1966, and number 10, 1964. Now, Matt has been waiting a heck of a long time for this song. But he's getting better now. Shed 7.

Getting Better from Shed 7, requested tonight by Matt. And let's see if we can squeeze in these last two requests. One of them's from Gavin, who's had to leave us in the chat room, but I'm not sure whether he's still listening or not. He might be, you never know. This is Foreign Language from Nothing But Thieves for Tim.

Foreign Language by Nothing But Thieves. Requested tonight by Tim. And let's see if we can squeeze a little bit of Nights Over Egypt by the Jones Girls in for Gavin. Even though he's not listening anymore.

0: Well, I'm sorry, Gavin, for having to talk all over the your last request. But that's it from me for another edition of the 8 to 10 show. I'll be back on Tuesday night with Tuesday Night Live. And we'll have our Universally Challenged quiz, of course, plus the lyrical link-up. Three songs, only connected by the first and last words of their song titles. And I'm not going to be here next Saturday, but you never know, I might do your pre-recorded show. Then again, I might not. Depends if I've got time. Any takers out there? Thanks for listening tonight. Thanks for all your requests. And from me, John Hunter, till I see you again on the radio, a very good night to you. Good night.
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0: song, the artist, and your name, and a message if you want, and we'll do our best to get it on air just as soon as we can. It's that simple. We'd love to have your interaction here on the station. 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

0: 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It's that simple. We'd love to have your interaction here on the station. 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

0: 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We'd love to have your interaction here on the station. 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

0: Dylan, the name of the song, the artist, and your name, and a message if you want, and we'll do our best to get it on air just as soon as we can. It's that simple. We'd love to have your interaction here on the station. 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

0: 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We'd love to have your interaction here on the station. 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
1: 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You can check out the latest news about us. You can join in the chat if you like. And you can even request your own song. So why not join us today and be a part of our A1 family?

Sen?

John Hunter's replay. Sorry, John. I thought I was able to do a live show, so I thought I would. I enjoyed it so much yesterday, I thought I'd come back. So what have you been up to? Let me know today. Saturday. The weekend is well and truly here. Nice and sunny here, but not overly hot. Shortly, so you can get your songs on air all the way through until 10 o'clock tonight. I shall be live. And then I'll leave you. I've got Wexy on after me. I'll double check that she's on. I'm sure she is.

bit of ELO, Last Train to London. I've even got my voiceover beds working again these days, haven't I? Now, we are aware last night and throughout today, there's been some issues with the website. So we're aware last night it was having a few funny moments. Well, the webmaster Gary has been on it very much over the last few hours, and I think there's no royal we to it. We think he's made a breakthrough. So hopefully the website's working okay for you and you're not having the issues accessing it. The fact that a few of you are in the chat room and making requests already would indicate things are working okay.

requester, and I'd say that's a very good choice there. Thank you very much. I'll get on to that one. So let me know what you've been up to today. Anything exciting? In addition to the website and stuff, I've had to move all of the A1 infrastructure from one location to another because half of my network's gone down. But it's all back up and running now, all nice. Boring technical stuff you don't really care about. What we care about is good music. So stay tuned for Wexy at 10 o'clock. In the meanwhile, there's my choices. And your requests as well. Blokey, I'll get onto yours just as soon as I can. In the meantime, have a bit of an eek.

dive right into our first request of the evening. This is for Floki, or PSB1. Wants a bit of The Cure. Boys Don't Cry.

which is why I'm thinking, where are the lyrics? I understand what you may think. This sounds a bit unusual. Now, looking at the requester at the moment, Wex is just requesting, which is rather spooky. This happens quite often with Wex, yeah, actually. Some Belinda Carlisle. That's not the scary thing. Or the fact that she's requested Belinda Carlisle before. I had already queued up for later in the show a Belinda Carlisle track. Not actually the one that you've requested. But kind of spooky that we both, you know, put some Belinda Carlisle up. I'll get on to your request ASAP. Wexy and Floki there in the requester and get your songs on air in double quick time. I'll be delighted to play them. Again, I've got the studio door open this evening. It's a lovely still evening up here in sunny Peterborough. Sun is disappearing rapidly. Well, the sun's already gone, but the light is disappearing rapidly. A little bit of cloudage, but not much. I'd say about one-third coverage. It's a very nice evening, but it's starting to get dark now. So don't go anywhere off. Wex says she'll turn her ESP off. Could be lethal. Okay, fair enough. Right, let's get this next request on. This is another one for Floki. She's got in there nice and early, and I'm delighted to play this. She knows me well. It's not ELO. It's got a bit of Muse. Starlight.

so much. Well done, Floki. Apparently, you've also got Pink Floyd's Light Show on the TV at the same time. Have you got the volume turned down? I mean, I'll play some Pink Floyd for you if you like. I do like a little bit of Pink Floyd. But yeah, keep listening to us. Thank you.

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But, well, actually, hopefully you were impressed. But the chorus definitely sounded the same, but the verse wasn't quite to how I remember it. Probably I've done some sort of remix. I hate it when that happens. Let me know, was that what you were expecting? Oh, and by the way, Wexy, you were absolutely right. It was Leave a Light On, was my song.

A little bit of popcorn there for you from Disco Cell. Now, looking at the requester, I like it this happens. People like to keep me on my toes. Now, Floki's been very busy in there, which is good. And has requested a song which I couldn't find. Thinking this is unusual. Why can't I find it? Because you've given it the wrong name. You've requested by Placebo, Dear James. So there I am searching for Dear James in my extensive musical archive. Can I find it? No. I think you mean Beautiful James.

Placebo there. Beautiful James for Floki. Well done. We got it. It was the right song. I'm very pleased about that. Yeah, you had me going there. Had me working my socks off trying to find the song that you're after. But I think I found it. Only half an hour to go until Wexy takes over and makes the evening complete. No Saturday evening is complete without Wexy. And I'm pleased to say she is raring to go.

Cloud 9 album. This is Love. Have you enjoyed that now, Floki? Oh, my word. You are on fire tonight with some of your requests. I'm getting this one straight on.

ABBA there and Money, Money, Money. More like that, please, Folky. Well done. Rexy enjoyed that one too. Tune!

well. The time is rapidly approaching the end of the show. 18 minutes and 23 seconds. Not accounting the fact that there'll be a 12-second lag between me and the server and a 12-second lag between the server and you. But you can't have everything. But you get the drift. You get the drift. Still time to get your songs on, though. Like this one.

What a song. What an absolute belter. Let's see. Wexy was swaying her arms with a torch phone light going, and Floki was singing. I wonder what that noise was.

Panic Box. I remember Gary was the first person that requested that, and the first time I heard it was when he'd done so, and I've liked it ever since. So there you go.

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And yeah, which is a long time ago because I'm getting really old now.

Rancid with Radio. I've never heard that one before. Floki, thank you very much. You've been an absolute star with your requests today. Very much enjoyed playing them. Thank you.

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I appreciate your company this evening. John Hunter will be back next week. I promise you. Coming up next is Wexy. Stay tuned. Because I will be listening as well. Although I do have to pop in and maybe get a yogurt or a bowl of cereal. I'm not sure. What shall I go for? We'll see. Right, that's it from me. I'll say cheerio. Thanks very much. As always, pleasure to have your company. Good night.

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0: 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We'd love to have your interaction here on the station. 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
3: 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And a

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I'll happily play your songs as well. I'm nice like that. Been here in sunny Peterborough, nice and warm but not too hot, unlike the rest of the country it would appear.

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Rodney Stewart, actually, if we're going to be correct.

see a nice full chat room this evening. I'm in there, Paul is in there, Spike's still in there, Ian G1LSK, Matt's in there, Paul Plastic Duck, Floki, although I'm not sure if she can hear me, Skyrack, Johnny Reb is away with a cup of tea, so probably not listening, but hello if you are there, Johnny. And if you're out there in lovely listener land, do

songs lined up tonight, but your request, as always, if I can get them on there, I will. I'm live until 10 o'clock tonight. I'm not quite sure why I said Alan Henry was on. He doesn't do Monday nights anymore, so I'm not quite sure why that popped up back again onto the schedule. Hopefully that won't do that. I do apologise. Okay, this next one, going back to the 80s. Not the one that you think I would play by him, but I prefer this one. If you don't, I apologise. But I'm in control of music. It's Adam Ant and Goody Two Shoes.

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Is that no dream? Everyone else plays Prince Charming, but I prefer that one. Request is starting to fill up nicely. Thank you very much indeed. Must be something inside. Let's get the songs on air just as soon as we can. 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

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You want a little bit of Culture Club? Which can only mean Karma Chameleon.

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Karma Chameleon there, Culture Club. Now, the request has gone absolutely mad, which is fantastic. Keep filling it up, ladies and gentlemen. It'd be lovely to play all your songs if I can tonight. I'll do my absolute best, I promise. Paula, first for you, a bit of China Crisis.

0: Good morning. You're listening to A1 Radio. It's Tuesday morning. If you've just woken up, get your feel-good tunes on. We are going to play your favorite tracks all day.
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Hi, and welcome to this fabulous Sunday evening, and we're going to start off with a bit of New Order, because I'm feeling a bit shell-shocked, and funnily enough, that's what the track's called.

Well, again, the requester doesn't appear to be working for me, but so you'll have to put up with what I choose. So here is something else, a little bit left field, haven't played it in a while. Here is Eloise by The Damned.

And we're going to play a few tracks I don't normally play. So here's another one. This is by Naked Eyes, and this is Always Something There to Remind Me.

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0: Okay, this track was off the first album I ever bought, and the album was called Youth of Today, and it was by Musical Youth, and this track is called Pass the Duchy.
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Okay, this is what I had too much of last night, but I've recovered well. 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

Well, to celebrate me getting some tickets for the hottest gig next year, here is Oasis with Falling Down, the Prodigy version.

Okay, we've got last few tracks. This apparently is the biggest selling techno EP ever. This is Charlotte DeWitt and The Resistance.

And that was Becky Hill and Afterglow. And after this last track, it will be George McDowell and the Sunday Show. I'm going to leave you with Brittany. Oops, I did it again.

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1: Oh, it's beautiful. But wait a minute, isn't this...
0: Yeah, yes it is.
1: But I thought the old lady dropped it into the ocean in the air.
0: Well, baby, I went down and got it for you.

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2: 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And we're going to start off with a bit of Jackie Venison. Here she comes. Yeah.

There we go. Jackie Benson there from Austin, Texas, who's done some amazing stuff and won quite a few awards. Right. Good evening. This is a Tuesday night session on A1 Radio and on Mixcloud. I'm Dave Francis, and it's called Music Becomes Eclectic if you're listening on A1 Radio, and it's Eclectic Blues if you're listening on Mixcloud. Got 2 hours of some fantastic music for you. I've got Evan Nicole Bell, Tulsa Time. I've got Laura Cox. I've got Kara Granger. I've got Joe Bonamassa, Anna Popovic, and Beth Hart, and many, many more. So I hope you'll join me for the next 2 hours of some really cool sounds. And thank you very much to Paula as well, who was on A1 Radio before this show. Let's get on with the music. You had enough of me really talking. I'm going to do much more music and a lot less talking tonight. And we're going to kick off again with a bit of Fleetwood Mac from the old Peter Green days. This is Jump in the Shadows. It's live, recorded back in 1970 when I was just a puppy.

0: There you go, Laura Coxon, would you believe? She's French, and she's been going as a French guitarist, singer and songwriter since 2006, and has achieved international recognition on loads of things. If you want to go and see her, she's at Cognac in France, of course, at 8 o'clock on Thursday night, this Thursday on the 1st of October. 1st of October already, at Les Abattoirs. So there you go. We like to play on this show local bands and worldwide bands too. Okay, coming up, a little jingle, then Catfish Blues with Evan Nicol Ball. Or Bell, even.
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How's everybody doing tonight? I'm so excited to be here. I'm so happy to see all of you. We have a great show planned for you guys tonight. So feel free to sing along if you know the words. Get up and dance. Come up to the front. I don't want to be the only one up here dancing. It'd be really awkward. So tonight you're going to hear some classics. You're gonna hear the songs off of my current EP, Runaway Girl, and you'll be the first to hear the songs off of my upcoming debut record. Woo! Yeah. All right. So, everybody who knows me knows that I love old school. I love funk. I love soul. And I love blues. So I figured we could keep this going with a little bit of blues, Jimi Hendrix style. How's that sound?

Yeah, there we go. We have Evan Nicole Bell. She first came to attention back in 21-22 when, you know, she went viral with a lot of social media videos and things, including that particular track. She actually mentioned Jimi Hendrix, and it was sort of Jimi Hendrix style, but it's actually a Robert Pettway tune, Catfish Blues, dating back to about 1941, I think it was. Anyway, she's certainly one to watch. She produced her own album last year called Shades of Blue. And I would absolutely recommend that you go and have a look at some of her YouTube videos, because you can tell from the atmosphere of that particular track, she's got a lot going for her. So go, girl. Okay. Anyway, talking to girls, here's Samantha Fish.

There we go. Samantha Fish there and Don't Say It Live. She's currently touring the States with her Paper Doll Live album. Well, Paper Doll was out last year, but she's doing the live version of that and trying to be in perpetual touring mode, I suppose, like lots of bands this era, this day and age. You have to, really, I suppose. She's actually tonight in Portland, Oregon, and if you want to go and see her in New York on the 1st of October, which is Thursday, she's at the famous Radio City Music Hall. So she's got a long flight ahead of her, hasn't she? Okay, it's a bit of Snowy White and Friends from 2012. Nice slow blues.

go, Snowy White there, and Peter Green, his version of Peter Green's Slavo Day. That was on the After Paradise DVD, released about 2012. Snowy White and Friends, a live concert album. Okay, now, Matt Schofield is from Manchester, but he's based in the US now. Manchester, of course, isn't too far away from these studios here in Stockport, so he's touring, as all the others are at the moment, and this one, though, is from a little project he did way back with the Dutch group King of the World, and this is Lay It Down, live.

And when I find the place where the silence speaks the truth, I'm gonna take it with me.

0: Hey, bit of Matt Schofield there with the King of the World group. They were a band. That was a 10th anniversary concert that he featured with them there. That was pretty good. Now, the best guitarist you've probably never heard of is Cal David, of course. Actually known, his real name was David Raskin. He did a bit of work with John Mayall and the Blues Breakers between 84 and 85. But he had a 50-year career and did some fantastic stuff. And this is one which I'm sure you will appreciate. This is a bit of Cal David.
1: This is called The Visit. Goes like this.

0: All right. We love the blues. Thank you very much.
1: This is Cara Granger.

some Texas blues there from Cara Granger. She was originally from Australia, but she's based in LA now and works out of Nashville. And she's actually going to be in Pensacola Beach, Florida on the 25th of October on Sunday in the Blues on the Bluff concert venue thing. Blues on the Bluff, not the Buff. Blues in the Buff would be awkward. Here's Joanne Shaw Taylor.

Joanne Shaw Taylor there, and she's obviously still touring the States, and that was a very commercial sounding thing. I played that before a few times. I always wonder why she doesn't get more airtime on some of the national broadcasters like Radio 2 over here in the UK and things like that, because that's pretty good. It ought to be up there somewhere, really, and it's not. Girl from Wensbury, good old Joanne. Right, it's time for a bit of Joe Bonamassa. Breaking up somebody's home life.

Well, there you go. A bit of Joe Bonamassa there. Absolutely live. Talk about the professionals, as it were. Right, I'm going to do three in a row now, and they're all beautiful, fantastic women, which is really good. We're going to go off with a bit of Ali Venable. She's got Buddy Guy in tow on a bit of a lovely tune called Texas Louisiana. We're going to then going to have a bit of Anna Popovic, which is pretty good as well. And then, of course, my favourite, Beth Hart. So three in a row now, folks. And to Lee and Willow, who are listening all that far away in South America, I hope you're okay, guys, and lots of love heading your way.

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You know, it gives me hope.

0: you so much. Mr. Tom Lilly, Mr. John Niggles, Mr. Todd Wolf. God bless y'all. Thank you.
1: There we go. That was Bit of Beth Hart there from Live at the Rock Blast 2011. And a bit of a classic there. Right. Before that, we had a bit of Anna Popovic. And before that, we had a bit of Ali Venables with a bit of B.B. King. So three in a row then. We've got the Delta Blues Band now featuring Troels Jensen. And this is from the PH Canteen in Copenhagen in 2014.
2: Elmo James, han skrevet nogle af de smukkeste sange, der findes. Her er en af dem.

Delta Blues Band with It Hurts Me Too. And now we have Don't Leave Me Here. It's Kev Moe and Taj Mahal.

0: Don't Leave Me Here by Cab Moe, Taj Mahal. Ry Cooder's made a name for himself over the years, and one of his best efforts was the soundtracks of Paris, Texas. That was a pretty good film. And this isn't that. This is a studio session. It's called The Prodigal Son. It's Ry Cooder, and it's a good one.
1: Yoo-hoo. Nice.

That was Jackie Venson. We started off with one of her tracks at the beginning of the show, and we're sort of nearly ending. I'm going to end off with Take Me Down, Freedom. It's from Victoria's Big Easy, which are a fantastic little group based in Essex. And I really like this tune. It's just something really, really good. Anyway, before I do that, I just want to remind you that this show goes out live on A1 Radio and also on Mixcloud. Not live on Mixcloud, that's the streaming service. Obviously, you can listen to it whenever you want. The show on A1 Radio is repeated at 10 o'clock on Tuesday morning, so 10 till 12 every week, you can hear this show all over again. And I'm actually on live every other Tuesday, so I'll be back in a fortnight's time live here on A1 Radio. As I'm speaking, it's live, because when you listen to it, it won't be. Oh, the physics of everything, it's weird. If you're interested in my other show, it's a bit of a laugh, this one. It's the Sunday Morning Breakfast Show on A1 Radio. That's 8 o'clock till 10, and you can always listen to me there. It's a bit funny, that is, because we play a bit of the top charts type stuff and a lot of classic stuff. And also, I intersperse the gaps in between the records with one or two little sound bites from various amusing little films and things like that. Classic Hollywood stuff is great. Anyway, so he says. Thank you very much for listening. And if you are listening on the Mixcloud platform, please follow me and let me know what you think, because I did two shows in September and they were pretty highly regarded, thank you, in terms of the numbers. Anyway, this show is going to go out as my first October show, even though it's still technically September, but we're only a couple of days away from the first. And it'll be downloaded onto Mixcloud, not tonight, but tomorrow. So I'm actually speaking to you now on the 29th of September. It's coming up to 6 minutes to midnight. And I will do the Mixcloud thing tomorrow morning. So there you go. So always weird, isn't it, when you listen to something that's not actually going out live? Anyway, I know what I mean. Right, okay, we're going to do Take Me Down, and thank you very, very much for listening. Thanks for everyone, for Lee and Willow out there in South America. I haven't been able to play your request. I'm really sorry about that. I'll catch up with that next time. And Bill over in Highton doesn't seem to have been listening tonight. Oh, well, never mind. Anyway, I'm off now. I'm getting a frog in my throat. Cheers and beers, folks.

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0: Welcome to Rockin' Stein, and I am Jet Tyler. And for those who do not recognise the lead singer on that, well, that's because his name is Davy Jones and the band is the King Bees. And believe it or not, that is a very young 17-year-old David Bowie, who is the subject of this edition of Brockenstein. And that is the very first single he ever recorded. He recorded it with his band then. The band didn't last very long, and it features the young David Bowie playing alongside guitarist George Underwood, bassist Francis Howard, and drummer Bob Allen. Bowie never really played this live, although he did give it a brief dusting off in 2004 to celebrate the 40th anniversary of the single. And that would be the only single released for that particular band and for the young Bowie. A couple of years go by, and 1967 rolls around, and he releases his first ever album. And the first album, which is recorded for Decca, recorded for Decca through Dream Records and featuring various session players, including Big Jim Sullivan, a in-demand guitarist at the time. His debut album was based more around Edwardian music hall sort of sounds and pop music, but it's an early indicator of the direction he would eventually go, from that rock and roll to the pop, and eventually he would develop into the rock star that we know today. But before we get to that, let's enjoy some of the early works of David Bowie before I go back into his history. So here's the lead single, or the opening track to his solo album, David Bowie, the debut album from 67. This is Rubber Band.
1: Rubber Band. There's a rubber band that plays tunes out of tune in the library garden Sunday afternoon, while a little chappie waves a golden wand.

Considering what he became well known for in the subsequent years, it's pretty interesting to go back and listen to this very early album from 1967. Yes, David Bowie was 20 when that came out, so a bit of history of his early life. David Bowie was born in 1947 on the 8th of January as David Robert Jones in Brixton, London, hence why he was known as Davy Jones on that first ever single. Although a couple of years later, a name change was required when it was when Davy Jones of the Monkees shot to prominence, and David Bowie found his stage name that he'd used for the rest of his career. Interesting fact: David Bowie actually had dual coloured eyes. Allegedly, the story goes that he got into a fight with a kid at school and he got stabbed in the eye with a pen or in the region of his eye, and it left one slightly off coloured. So he had one eye that was blue in colour and one was a slight green colour as a result of this fight, apparently. Aside from being a singer-songwriter, David Bowie also was an actor. He cut quite the dash as an actor, having featured in films including the iconic and cult favourite Labyrinth. And in terms of his musicianship, aside from singing and songwriting, he was also a very strong guitarist, keyboard player, saxophone player and harmonica player. And this is something that would reflect in his studio albums over the course of the next 60 years. Alright, we're going to continue on with the first album from David Bowie, 1967, and we're going to follow up Rubber Band with this little tune. This is Made of Bond Street.

0: quite an interesting sound there. It's not too bad now when you listen back to it. I suppose if you like your light-hearted stuff, it's not too shabby. But before we get into the 1970s and David Bowie's big hits, we're going to keep on with another song that was could be described as obscure, but it's also a firm favourite for those who do enjoy his 60s work. This is a bit of a comedic song. Tony Visconti actually appears on this, one of his early contributions to David Bowie's enduring legacy and work. So, let's have a quick jingle before we dive in.
1: Cast your mind back.

Ah, that is a pretty good song. That was Laughing Gnome by David Bowie, and that's going to conclude our journey throughout the burlesque pop era 1960s Carnaby Street scene that he projected throughout the 1960s, because 1969 rolls around. The 70s are on the cusp of happening. And what happens? What happens? Well, his second album comes out, and Bowie decides to go down a new path for this particular... Yeah, he goes down a new path for this particular album, and he releases a single that lasts about 5 minutes. And the song does have a particularly good subject matter, because in 1969, the Americans put the first man on the moon. And just in time for that to come out, David Bowie releases the masterpiece of Space Oddity.

Space Oddity, an all-time classic if there ever was one. Despite flopping in the United States, the single did actually make number 5 in the UK at its peak performance in 1969. It would make number 15 and number 16 in America and Canada respectively when re-released in 73 at the height of David Bowie's glam rock years. And in 1975, a re-release in the UK would see it make number 1, grabbing that coveted number 1 spot. Again, as with the first album, quite a few session musicians joined David Bowie on his second album, including on Space Oddity. And some of the musicians that joined him on the Space Oddity track include Rick Wakeman, who would join Yes within the future, Tony Visconti, who would continue to collaborate with Bowie on and off regularly throughout up to his final album, and the rhythm section on that would include Terry Cox on drums and Herbie Flowers on bass, Herbie Flowers going on to become a T-Rex bassist in the final years. Bowie would release 26 studio albums in his lifetime from June 1967 to January 2016. And on an interesting note, 9 of these albums would end up becoming number ones on the UK album chart. So he was obviously quite good. Space Oddity would be the pinnacle change where Bowie would start to shift his sound towards that cosmic glam rock style which he would carry throughout the early mid-70s and throughout his Ziggy Stardust phase. In another step towards that, in the early 70s, he continued that move in that direction. And one of the songs that capitulates that is The Man Who Sold the World.

The sound of black country rock fading into the oblivion there, having followed the man who sold the world. And we're going to keep in those iconic early 70s hits from David Bowie as we delve into the Ziggy Stardust phase. Let's start off with this song from the Hunky Dory album. This is Life on Mars.

Life on Mars by David Bowie on this edition of Rockinstein, covering the hits, the obscurities, and the history of the man, David Bowie. Changes. This is a song that I think really sums up David Bowie's career. Different sounds as he explored across all those albums he did. This is a guy that, you know, some artists can really try and change direction and it just backfires in their face, something chronic. But David Bowie, now this was the man that if he went with a change in his life, he did it right and it played into his favour. He really nailed it on the head. And this is a song that I think really, really would sum up his career if I had to pick one song. This is 1971's Changes.

Changes by David Bowie from 1971's album Hunky Dory. This album is, not the album, but this song not only marks the beginning of the Ziggy Stardust phase for Bowie, in my opinion, because not only did it feature a transition into the Ziggy Stardust phase officially, but this was also one of the first singles he released consisting of the band or the musicians that would form the basis of the Spiders from Mars, which was his Ziggy Stardust era backing band, which consisted of Mick Ronson, band's guitar player, Trevor Boulder, bassist, future member of Uriah Heep and other bands, and Mick Woodmansey on drums. Rick Wakeman would join the band on this particular single and album, and he would also play on the following album, which would become The Rise and Fall of Ziggy Stardust, which fully debuted this particular phase in Bowie's career. However, Wakeman would go on to join Yes later that year, and therefore would never be a proper official member of the Spiders from Mars, despite Bowie offering him a position. So, without further ado, before we move on, here is two of the most iconic and well-known songs from the Ziggy Stardust phase. I mean, I think the best way to play these two songs would be to do back-to-back in chronological order. So here's a song that debuted David Bowie onto Top of the Pops. Presented with a blue guitar, here he goes into Starman.

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Gingini and Starman, two staples of the Ziggy Stardust phase. And one of the songs that come from that era towards the very end of it, in 1973-74 era, is the iconic song Rebel Rebel, which, funny enough, I'm about to play for you right now.

Rebel Rebel, one of many all-time classics that Bowie managed to put together during his years out on the Ziggy Stardust years. And yeah, he brought that to an end around late 73, 74. He tried out a couple of different directions. And one of the songs that came out during that period in the mid-70s was a song called Sorrow.

Sorrow from David Bowie. And as the 70s drew to a close, David Bowie found himself producing himself an album for Iggy Pop. And during that time, he decided to get back into the swing of things music. And he recorded three albums together in quick succession, two that released in 1977 and one in 1979. The albums were Low, Heroes and Lodger, which would become known as the Berlin Trilogy. Although only Heroes was predominantly produced in Berlin, with the other two albums being produced in France, Switzerland and America, as well as a few contributions in England. He recorded these albums with collaborations by Brian Eno, formerly of Roxy Music, and his longtime associate and producer, Tony Visconti, with collaborations from Tony Visconti's wife, Mary Hopkins, and King Crimson members Robert Fripp and Adrian Belew. The albums were not very successful in terms of, like, you know, chart success and whatnot, but they did spin off some really successful singles, and creatively, it's arguably some of David Bowie's best work to date, arguably, and the albums are revered amongst Bowie fans, particularly those who are interested in his 1970s output. So what I'm going to do is I'm going to do a little medley now of three songs back to back, from one song from each album as we go along, and we're going to kick off with Sound and Vision from the Low album.

Boys Keep Swinging by David Bowie, and prior to that we had Heroes and kicking things off, Sound and Vision, and that's a song to represent each album on the Berlin Trilogy, as David Bowie would refer to it as, and as fans would come to accept its combined efforts. Interesting fact, David Bowie actually in 1979 performed Boys Keep Swinging on the Kenny Everett video show, which went as well as you could probably expect it. David Bowie ended up chasing around Angry of Mayfair, which is one of Kenny Everett's character personas on the show. And if you get a chance, Google it, YouTube it, have a watch of it, because it is pretty funny. And as Angry of Mayfair says in the exact sketch, "You know, Hay was in the war. Hay fought for people like you. And I never got one." Absolute classic. David Bowie, Kenny Everett, what more could you want? Alright, moving along swiftly, the 1980s have arrived. And, well, how do I explain what Bowie was up to in the 1980s? Because obviously he had such a big time in the 1970s, he had to follow it up somehow. And, well, he decided to bring the 70s full circle, first things first. And he decided to go back to his 1969-1970s character of Major Tom, which is the character you hear in Space Oddity, and he decides to have a sequel to wrap up the story of what happened with Major Tom. And how does this come about? What does it sound like? What does it look like?

The mysterious sound of Ashes to Ashes by David Bowie. A very iconic song indeed, and the song that heralded Bowie's contribution to the 1980s. Alright, so coming up next, we have the next major hit that he had in the 1980s. Wasn't a duet, because he did do some pretty iconic duets during the early to mid-80s, including Dancing in the Street with Mick Jagger, and who can forget that iconic duo with Queen performing on another one, no, Under Pressure, another all-time classic. Why did I almost say Another One Bites the Dust? I must be losing the plot somewhere along the line. But either way, his biggest hit of the 80s, arguably, was Let's Dance, which is hardly surprising when you think about it, because Bowie decided to get production work done by none other than Nile Rodgers of Chic. And let's face it, if you wanted a big hit in the 1980s when it came to producing funky pop music with a bit of a soul influence, then Nile Rodgers was your man. And just to reflect how popular Let's Dance is, there is an official music video on YouTube, courtesy of the David Bowie YouTube channel, or the official David Bowie one, where all his music videos goes out. And I can confirm that since it was uploaded in, this video was uploaded officially in June 2018, it has amassed almost 33 million views and has 355,000 likes. And that's the official video. That's not including rehash uploads by other channels for one reason or another. So, ladies and gentlemen, without further ado...

fact, when I saw Noel Rogers and Sheik at BST opening up for Duran Duran, I actually heard Noel Rogers do a segment of Let's Dance as part of a medley of songs that he'd actually produced, which he actually did quite a good contribution to Bowie in his song there. Right, so 1985 rolls round, and David Bowie, like many other big names in music, ends up being part of the Live Aid extravaganza. In fact, he's actually the artist who had the unfortunate lottery ticket to have to follow Queen on, of all bands. But nonetheless, he went on, he had his 20-minute set time like everyone else in London at Wembley, and he did Rebel Rebel, Modern Love and Heroes. So even though he was somewhat overshadowed by Queen, he still managed to put on a good set. And an interesting fact, he was actually meant to have opened up Band-Aid's Do They Know It's Christmas. He was meant to have done the opening line, which ended up being done by Paul Young. But the reason he couldn't be on the single is because he got told about it last minute like everyone else and couldn't get a flight from New York to London to do his bit. So he missed out. However, at Live Aid, a Band-Aid lineup came together to do a rendition of Do They Know It's Christmas to link into the Live Aid Band-Aid theme. And Bowie, obviously, because Paul Young wasn't there, so David Bowie, he went in and he did the opening line that he was meant to have done, and he got to do a few extra verses while he was at it. So he got to redeem himself and put his name on the Live Aid stamp. Right, moving on, 1986 rolls around the following year, and David Bowie is doing a soundtrack. He does a soundtrack in 1986, and the reason why is because he is one of the starring characters in a film. Just a little film, got a bit of a cult following, so you may know it, you might not. But he was the Goblin King in Labyrinth. And this song is from that film soundtrack, and this is As the World Falls Down.

As the world falls down from the soundtrack to Labyrinth. And David Bowie, in his personal life, let's have a bit of a look into the man himself. So Bowie was married twice in his lifetime. In his first marriage, he was married to Angie Bowie from 1970 to 1980, who he had a son with, who grew up to become the filmmaker Duncan Jones. They split up in early 1980, and after 12 years of being one of rock's most eligible bachelors, he remarried to his second wife, Iman, who was a model and performer, and they remained married until his passing in 2016, which we'll get onto later. And they had a kid as well. They had a lovely daughter called Alexandria. And so the reason that I bring up that fact is because it ties in quite nicely with this particular song I'm about to play. Here comes the bride, here comes the groom. Here's a song called The Wedding.

song, the instrumental rather, of the wedding. Oh. 2004 rolls around and David Bowie releases an album called Reality, and this album would be one of his early last albums, his third to last album. He would tour behind this album, but during the 2004 tour that he performed, he would suffer ill health following a gig on June 25th, 2004 at the Hurricane Festival in Schlieffen, Germany. And that would end David Bowie's touring career and the last time he would headline his own tour date. He did two or three more charity events leading up to mid-2006, and that would become his last ever performance. So here's the title track off that aforementioned album, which, quite frankly, I think is worth playing. It's something you don't hear every day, and it's quite a vaulty little number.

Almost a decade after releasing the Reality album and its subsequent tour, which forced him into retirement, David Bowie would stun the critics by returning in March 2013 with an album called The Next Day. And the album would rejuvenate Bowie's interest in working on music productions and his own albums. And I figured this would be a good time to play a song from that particular album before we dive into what would become his final ever album in his lifetime. So, ladies and gentlemen, please put a warm welcome together for The Next Day.

A year after the release of The Next Day, Bowie was diagnosed with liver cancer, which he fought for the next 18 months. It was during this time he opted to record what would become his final ever album, the masterpiece that is the Black Star album, which was released on the 8th of January 2016, also coinciding with his 69th birthday. It was while filming the Lazarus song music video in November 2015 that Bowie found out that there was nothing they could do about his illness and that they were going to be ceasing treatment. And he would unfortunately pass away 2 days later on January 10th, 2016, leaving behind a musical legacy that will be extremely difficult to match. That brings us full circle with Rockenstein, and it just leaves me to wish you all a pleasant evening as I leave you with the parting gift of David Bowie's Lazarus and the title track to his final album. Hope you've enjoyed the show. I will be back with another edition in the near future. So sit back, enjoy, and thank you for listening.

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16: Yes, indeed, that's what the show is called, the ABC of Music. We're here for another week, another 2 hours of great music going your way. All based around the letter of the alphabet. This week's letter is the letter S. So, the band and artist, whoever it is, as long as it begins with the letter S, we don't really care what the music is, what type it is, or genre. I don't like that word, genre. I've just decided. Whatever type of music it is, I'll play it as long as the artist's name begins with the letter S. So, we've got music from people like The Smiths, Simon Dupree, Simon and Garfunkel, The Shaman, Spencer Davis, Stevie Wonder, Shanana, Sam Cooke, Spandau Ballet, Sparks, The Supremes, The Sweet, The Spinners, The Specials, The Source, and The Scaffold. Everybody. Susie Quattro. Here's one you may not know. Sandy Martin, but I mean, you know the track when I play it. I think you do. Suede. I used to go to school with a guy called Neil Wade, actually, and his nickname was Purse. Purse Wade. Yeah, I like that, yeah. Well, I liked it. So, we've got 2 hours of great music coming your way, as always, here. Same time, same place every week. I say that every week, but it's true. Very, very true. Everybody. So, have you had a good week? Hope so. Another week ahead, hopefully, because then we'll get ready for that one, because that should be good. What day is it today? Don't know, really.

I like this, good tune. I wish I could remember what it's called. I can find it again and play it this week. La la. So I'll tell you what, let's get things underway, shall we, on the letter S on the ABC of music, because we did the letter R last week, and of course it's T next week. T doesn't include the, unless it's the. What a great name for a band, the. Let's move on, shall we? First one on the show today.

Bandai Ballet, first track on the show today. Do you remember some of their other hits? Things like Muscle Bound, Chant Number One, Instinction. Yeah, you remember that? True, of course, and Gold. And Pressure. I don't need this pressure, Ron. Who's Ron? Who's Ron? This one goes to number five back in 1980, of course, Spandau Ballet. Another track got to number nine called I'll Fly For You, but I can't for the life of you remember that one. Give it a stick it out, give it a play. Big Finish, boys.

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Shamala, bouncing your buggy. We had another hit with Sea Cruise, do you remember that one? Thanks very much, boys. Off to go to the distance. Shamala, still going as far as I'm aware. Mind you, what do I know? 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

0: Kiki D, of course. She came from Bradford. Last time we did, didn't I? Over the 70s, they had about two, I don't know, six or seven top 10 hits. Smokey.
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0: Great track from a guy used to be known as Little Stevie Wonder. Not sure why. Once in My Life, good track.
1: Thank God it's...
0: We're on the letter S on the ABC Music for the next 1 hour and blah, blah, blah, blah, minutes, thereabouts. I can't look at the clock.
1: Thank God it's...
0: Is it Friday? Oh, it's fine. It's close enough.

0: That's back to 1977. They're French, you know. That's okay. C'est vrai, c'est un propos. Sorry about that. That's Magic Five Course from Space. Massive, massive disco hit as well as a chart hit. One could almost think they were the forerunner of Daft Punk. Yeah, you could think that. I wouldn't say it, but you could think that. Bit of a one-hit wonder in this country, but did quite well in France in their native Francais. La Francais native. Oh, oh, oh. I just have to stop doing this stupid sort of ridiculous French accent. Écoutez, écoutez, c'est une chanson avec Spatie and Magic Fly. I've no idea what Magic Fly is in French, so I just said it in that weird accent.
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0: Oh, stand by for this next one.
1: Starting now.
0: On the letter S, had to be. ABC Music, same time, same place, every week.

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Veronica Bassey. She can knock out a good tune.

good, enigmatic but good. We're almost 30 minutes into the show. Sia, of course, and Elastic Heart. Very, very, very talented Australian lady. Pussy. That's good. About a quarter way into the show, we've still got music to come from the Spice Girls, Simon Dupree, Simon and Garfunkel, Spencer Davis, Susie Quattro, The Sauce, The Specials, The Spinners, and others. Supremes.

0: formed back in 2007, something I'm very pleased about. What a wonderful band. That's different than Tilbrook, of course, the rest of the gang. Cradle to the Grave from Squeeze, of course, that's where Jules Holland started his whole career. Not forgetting Gilson, the drummer.
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0: 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Sanford and Townsend Band. On the letter S on the ABC of Music.

0: One hit wonder, Sanford Townsend Band from back in 1977. Smoke from a Distant Fire, good track. Strangely, the band was named after two members, Ed Sanford and Johnny Townsend.
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Hit back in 1992 for Shakespeare's Sister, of course, a band formed by Siobhan from Bananarama. I don't care. I don't, no. That's just how things are. I think actually we might play another track in the second hour because I do like that song called Hello. Let's see how we go with that one, shall we? Dave Chambers, fantastic. And of course there is a link between that track by Shakespeare's Sister, or the name of the band Shakespeare's Sister, and this lot here. The name Shakespeare's Sister was taken from the Smiths' song of the same name.

0: Arthur Smith, of course. What difference does it make? I'm not entirely sure. That follows I Don't Care.
1: Hey, what's your name again?
0: I just told you, the Smiths. I wish you'd listen. Oh, I see. We're on the ABC Music. On the letter S. Classic from Sam Cooke.

0: Robin, what a great track. Sly and the Family Stone.
1: It's a good afternoon.
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0: I know we're blessed with some great music on the letter S. Here's The Source with Cat.

0: with Candice Stan, You Got the Love. I used to have a friend and everything he did was fantastic, and I think that track is fantastic. You got the love. Quick time check, it's around just under 10 minutes to the top of the hour. Back in 1978, a very, very talented lady called Sylvia Robinson got four guys together and said, I'll tell you what, let's do this. And there began a whole new genre of music.
1: The wait is over.
0: The first ever rap record on the Billboard Top 100. Big hit in the UK too. This is where it began. I said that.

You did a really great job on getting that together. Sugar Hill Gang and Rapper's Delight. We're heading up to the top of the hour with a bit of a mix that might annoy Stevie Wonder fans. Great sing-along track, though.

0: I could claim credit for mixing all that together, but I don't think I could actually. It's on the letter S on a double header, really, because we've got Stars on 45 from back in 1980. Let me have a think, yes. 1982, I'm not quite sure if they got to sing the Stevie Wonder tracks, but they did a good job. Good job. And whether you like that sort of thing or not, it's a nice way to listen to some of Stevie Wonder's great music over the years. Stars on 45 taking us up to the top of the hour with Stevie Wonder's medley. We've got another hour of great music coming your way.
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3: Hey, I'm Adrian Cronauer. I'm out again at 1600. Why? Because I have to. It's the Army. We're talking out the field today. Hi, what's your name? My name's Bob Bibber. Bob, what do you do? I'm in artillery! Thank you, Bob. Can we play anything for you?

0: to 1987, Sinead O'Connor on the letter S. Mandinka. Well, it's a tribe in Africa, so I'm told. Well done, Sinead. We're into the second hour on the ABC Music on the letter S. Some great music still to come your way in the second hour.
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0: Classic Motown from back in 1967 with, of course, the Supremes. Not Diana Ross, the Supremes, just the Supremes. What do you say about that? You're listening to the ABC of Music.
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0: Time checking around 10 minutes past the hour here on the ABC of Music. Now the silly bit, come on. Told you it was silly. Now I'm sure you know this, you can sing along, but who sang it and what's it called? 10 points each, absolutely.

Settle number 7 back in 93 in the UK. And that's 3 points. Well, no, 10 points, I say. Yeah, 10 points if you get Soul Asylum and Runaway Train. Good track. We're bringing you some great music here today on the ABC Music on the letter S. And of course, as always, these things fly on. So next week, it's the letter T. T for... Let's wait and see. Maybe it's T for T. Let's say hello to a few of our

Judik Sam and Suede, of course, with the beautiful ones from back in 1996. Got a hit in the UK with that one. Apparently the working title for that song was Dead Leg. Okay, lads. We'll go with that. And we'll go from the slightly sublime to the utterly ridiculous next on the ABC Music of the Letter S. That's what we do.

0: Celebrate back in 1967 for Simon Dupree and the Big Sound and the letter S on the ABC, a band that eventually became Gentle Giant and is still going strong under that name. Bit of a prog rock band, actually. I do a couple of other shows here, so if you like soul music, then listen to Soul Train. If you like rock music, then Rock Renaissance.
1: What we're going to do right here is go back, way back.

happy times of the 60s with the Spencer Davis Tube, one of our greatest beat groups, as they used to be called. Beat groups, not pop groups, that's what they were called. Featuring Stevie Wonder, of course, the lead vocal, was about 14 when he recorded that. One of our greatest singers around, Stevie Wonder. I'm talking of Stevie. Heading towards half past the hour.

0: Greatest singer Stevie Winwood started life in Hansworth, Birmingham. Got involved in music at the age of about 12, thereabouts. That's from 1982, Valerie. Sampled by Eric Prydz, of course, and Call On Me. The wonderful Stevie Wonder here on the ABC of Music with some great music under the letter S. What a great, great selection of music.
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2: The devil's such a poor boy, she's spewing out the propaganda. Propaganda. Might makes right, but you are wrong, you're right.

That's a band that formed back in 1966 and is still going strong. The two brothers, Ron and Russell Mayall, from the album Kimono My House. That's Reinforcements. They had an album out about 3 months ago and I played a couple of tracks from that on my Rock Renaissance show. Still going strong, well done, lads. Reinforcements from Sparks. Into the final half hour of the show on the ABC letter S.

Sam.

Santana S on the ABC of the Music. Of course, we had Sweet with Teenage Rampage, followed by The Skid, Through to the Valley. Hey. The worst of that effect. Coming up next week, of course, is the letter T on the ABC Music. And we'll have music a little bit like this from bands like this.

on the ABC Music. We've got T-Rex and lots of others. 2 hour show, same time, same place, every week. In the meantime, we're finishing off with the letter S. Not going just yet, we've got about 20 minutes. Bit of quo for you, eh? Bit of quo. We're rocking now, we've started now. Come on, lads.

taken from their wonderful album, Ain't Complaining. 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I mean, they've been doing the same thing for years, but it sounds good. Big Finish, boys, come on.

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It was all about that time. You won't get me on Part of the Union. Tell that to Maggie, eh? I tell you what. She had her own ideas, didn't she? We've got about 10 minutes to go in the rest of the show, and these are tracks I could have played. Could have played a bit of the Specials, couldn't I?

0: people from Ibiza. Sandy Martin with a bit of a classic holiday hit there from back in the 80s. People from Ibiza, Sandy Martin. I could have been playing this on the letter S.
1: In the place, he's got a bittersweet face, and he goes by the name of Ebenezer Good. His friends call him Ezer, and he is the main geezer, and he vibe up the place.
0: I'll tell you what, let's keep on with this one.
1: He's sublime, he makes you feel fine. They're very much maligned and misunderstood. But if you know Ezer, he's a real crowd pleaser. He's ever so good.
0: 10 before the top of the hour.

0: The ABC of music. Fantastic. Put kettle on, mother. I like that. Sorry.
1: That's the show, and of course, with Ebenezer Good. Tapping about a couple of more tracks before we head up towards the top of the hour and hand over. It's good. And these are some great songs, of course, The Shaman with Ebenezer Good.
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1: Oh, I say. Is it from Staffordshire? Well, wherever we are, it doesn't matter, really, does it? A couple of more tracks to go, as I say. This one, I think I had to play this one from Snap, of course, with that wonderful classic line in the middle. It's serious.

0: 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That, of course, is Snap with Rhythm is the Dancer.
1: Radio for the people.
0: Final track on the show today. We're winding up with this one. I did promise in the first hour I would play this one, so I'm going to do that. You'll be listening to the ABC Music on the letter S this week. Thanks for listening.

0: Thanks for listening. The last couple of hours, I hope you've enjoyed the music here on the ABC Letter S. Don't forget, as I said earlier, same time, same place next week for the letter T. So great music for that one. Brave new world
1: at dawn. Afternoon tea with Dave.
0: Yeah, the tea, you see. It all sticks together. In the meantime, let's still be careful out there. You look after yourselves, look after each other. I'm signing off for now. Till I see you next time.

0: 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On the website you can check out the schedule to find out when your favourite presenters are going to be on. 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

back to 1991. That's Mick. That's from the album Stars. Thank you to everybody who has joined us this evening. All those requests already. Thank you to Andreas, to Paula, and to Rob. Got two requests for The Who this evening already. If you'd like to get your favourite record on air between now and 12 midnight in double quick time, a1radio.co.uk, click on that button and we'll do the rest. 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

Come on, you can clap. Come on. Oh, come on, be a bit more enthusiastic. Play that special Andreas this evening. That's a Struts featuring Brian May. He may or he may not. So good evening to everybody in the chat room. We've got Mr. Boat Show. We've got Charlie Batewell, Skyrack, Paula and Ron. And also a very big good evening to Rob. It says, JC, a big week this week in London with Wales. And Glastonbury tickets are booked on Sunday. In the morrows, the day worship will be gone. Me and Evie are going. I think it's Evie and I, actually, Rob. Play this especially for you this evening. Judge.

That's a Rob and for Evie. Have a great time at Glastonbury. And I hope you've had a good week. Also a player there for Ron, who is a big Who fan.

Okay, should we do it? Tim, should we do it? Come on. A bog off? Yeah? Okay, let's do that. Baller is also in the zone this evening. Good evening to you. Bet Red is open right now. Ron says 22.57. Paula says 22.57. Cherry Baywell, 22.46.

And of course, The Who. Thank you very much indeed to Paula and to Rob this evening. Got to say a very big good evening to Jono. And thank you very much indeed for your kind comments about the show. It's not about actually me. It's everybody else in the chat room and all those who put in requests. Until 12 this evening, get your favourite record on air in double quick time.

to 1978. That's Kansas. Play the special with Jono this evening. Thank you very much indeed for tuning in this evening, Jono. And for some reason, that song, the beginning of it anyway, reminds me of Glen Campbell. I've got no idea why, but it's just sort of bouncing around in my head somewhere. Actually, I think this is bouncing around even more. I've got the disco lights on right now. And a smoke machine. Ron's had his flu jab this morning. He's feeling a little bit under the weather. You know, I've got mine in a couple of weeks as well. Turn it up a bit, Ron. A bit more, come on.

I don't know if you know, if you listen to The Tubes ever, Ron, the band The Tubes. This reminds me of that, I don't know why, but I think that bit in the middle. What a drum beat. If you'd like to get your favourite record on air in double quick time this evening, a1radio.co.uk. Click on the request button on the website. Join us in the chat room. We have, at the moment, Paula, Tim, Cherry Batewell, we got Ron. We could have you in there as well. Play that special for Ron this evening. Hope we feel better very, very soon indeed. You know, I always have the same thing. I always feel a bit lousy after having the flu jab. It takes a couple of days, unfortunately. That's a great track. Love that. If you'd like to have a go at guessing what time Red will turn up, you could be winning this evening a Drelon three-piece suite from Chernobyl. All you have to do is, obviously, you're going to be in the chat room to take part in this. It is a chat room only experience. And yeah, you could be that lucky winner. If you can guess what time Red actually turns up in the chat this evening. If at all, that is, of course. You just never quite know

That's for Cherry Bay. Well, Olivia Dean and Man I Need. Unbelievably, 25 minutes gone already of the show. Okay, we're going to slow things down now. Andreas has decided that we are going to start being slightly mellow. Oh no, sorry, that's the wrong. Oh, obviously not. Andreas, good evening to you again. Thank you very much indeed for tuning in this evening. Play especially for you. Oh.

0: Remember, small is beautiful. Good evening to Sarah, who's just got back from Malaga. 27 degrees in Malaga today. Jill, it wasn't too bad here, was it? Although I was going to hang the washing out today. I did ask my favourite voice assistant whether or not it was going to rain. It said it wasn't. I put the washing line up, walked out there, it poured it down. Yeah, I got my Hammond out this evening, especially for Paula.
1: When I first saw you, I saw love. And the first time you touched me, I felt love. And after all this time,

Still time for you to take part in this evening's Bet Red on A1 Radio. Your chance to win a Draylon, slightly soiled, slightly radioactive, three-piece suite. Just take part in Bet Red this evening.

I can just see in my mind's eye, Jerry Bakewell is getting on down, if that's the right expression. Jerry was a race car driver. This is A1 Radio. My name's Jonathan Creaser. Thank you very much indeed for tuning in. And if you'd like to get your favourite record on air between now and 12 midnight, we do play them in double quick time. If you've not had a request already, we will prioritise you. Dave Chambers is getting ready for the old record club at 12 midnight this evening. 24 hours a day, this is A1 Radio. Around 11 o'clock this evening, I'll tell you some of the shows you can hear tomorrow. We have some top shows for you, all lined up. Right, okay, so Paula, a slight change in theme and tone. And we are going back in time with the great Chicago. Oh,

we just got some red hot news from Ron. This is really quite shocking, actually. I don't know why, but in St Albans, they're obviously so posh and so rich. They still have a bank. Ross, you notice at St Albans, HSBC has engraved into the stonework above the door, Midland Bank. Do you know what? If you go to Twickenham, I can't remember the name of the original bank, but what was it called now? I can't remember. It was quite interesting. Anyway, the original bank had been taken over by Barclays, who moved in there, and now they've closed and they've gone as well. And now it's, I don't know what they're doing there now. Probably a Yates or something. Play the special for Paula. I've got to say also a big good evening to Tim. And although he hasn't put in a request this evening, he has been showing graphics on the chat, and we're going to play this song for him.

So Paul is on the cream soda this evening. Playing especially for Tim in the Netherlands this evening, Nothing But Thieves, Foreign Language. You know, I reckon Andreas has got a thing about cars this evening. No, seriously, I do. I'm struggling with your other request, Andreas. I'm struggling a bit. See what I can do. Okay, it's nearly 10:45 here in the UK. My name's Jonathan Creaser. This is the Almighty A1. With you till 12 midnight this evening.

That's fantastic. I love that, Andreas. Thank you very much indeed. Airstream driver. And I'm just looking at the times on BetRed. Charlie Batewell has unfortunately missed out. So Skyrack, because it's gone past their times. Still hanging in there is myself, Ron. I reckon Ron will get it this evening. And Paula, 22.57, so she is still in the race. You could be at an advantage this evening if you want to have a go at BetRed. What time is Red going to turn up in the chat room, if at all? A1radio.co.uk, join us in the chat, and you can take part in the poll and see if you can win that fantastic three-piece suite. Currently in the A1 warehouses in Grimsby, I think it was. I can't remember now. I'm sure that Tim will put us right in a minute. So I'm just going to say a big evening to Bjorn. And Bjorn, turn up the volume a bit. Turn up the bass. And I'm going to do the lyrics on this one this evening. Here we go.

back in time. Golden Earring and Radar Love. A big good evening to Dave Chambers, who has joined us in the chat room, everybody. Dave has just come out of the A1 Jacuzzi, and he is getting ready for this evening's Dave's Old Record Club. So join him at 12 midnight. I know that I will be. Talking about that song, Radar Love, I remember back in the day, I had my transistor radio and my headphones. I was in bed listening to Radio Luxembourg every night, listening to that absolutely wonderful song. What a wonderful song it was. And what great days they were, even though it was a bit like that. But no longer. We're in stereo now. Gonna play some Paula. You can sing along if you like.

0: I was going to say there's Chaz and Dave, but it's not. It's Sam and Dave. And Hold On, I'm Coming, and play that especially for Paula. I was having a quick look actually at the poll results. I've got to say, first of all, good evening to Wexy, who has joined us in the chat room, along with Dave Chambers. And we got some votes. There's not many people left really who could possibly win. I think if she comes in within the next minute or so, I think that we could hand it over to Ron. I think Ron is going to be pretty close. I think we can still hang on for him. It wouldn't be a problem. I just know that Ron is a little bit concerned. I think, no, it's not even the word, is it? It's actually adamant that he does not want the sofa. He just said no in the chat room, I mean. Oh, Ron. It would be lovely.
1: Can we jump out from the middle of the floor?
0: Maybe.
1: Gonna
0: play this for Andreas this evening.
1: Step on the

with a great request this evening. Play them for Andreas and the Resurrection Shuffle. Just gone. It's 12 o'clock in the Netherlands. 11 o'clock in the UK. And on the show this evening, we've got to say big evening to Dave. Dave Chambers on here at 12 this evening with DC's Old Record Club. It's so good to have Dave back, you know. Absolutely fabulous indeed. And awesome, great tracks on there as well. Thank you very much, Dave. To tomorrow, 60 Selection with Alan Henry. 10 tomorrow morning. Martin Fox is here with Saturday Breakfast. Way too early. Jet Tarley's in the sheet in the studio at 4 tomorrow afternoon with Rockenstein. Got some big guns ready for you tomorrow evening. All live here on A1. At 6 tomorrow evening, Gavin Schofield's here with the sound of the 60s, 70s and the 80s Saturday Live. Oh, it's very snappy, that, Gavin, I've got to say. Live from the Lancashire Riviera tomorrow evening between 8 and 10. John Hunter is here with the 8 to 10 show. And finally, the big one, between 10 and 12 midnight tomorrow evening here on A1 Live. We got the Late Show. It's featuring dance and disco. If you're Southern, it's dance. That's, of course, presented by my musical twin, Wexham Wolf. If you want to know more about A1 Radio or look at the schedules or find out anything else about the station, just go to a1radio.co.uk. 24 hours a day. And we are here to play your favourite records on air. Now, on the Friday Fix, what we do is we play your songs in double quick time. We don't hang around just chatting. And so if you've not had a request so far this evening, you don't need to be in the chat room. You can hang around outside. You can chill out. All you have to do is go to the website, click on the request button. Put your request in there and we will play it in double quick time and prioritise you. Now, while I've been chatting, I've noticed that Red has turned up in the chat room this evening. Good evening to Red. Thankfully, we've all managed to avoid winning the sofa this evening, which is very close. Good evening to you.

That's a resurrected track by Michael Jackson with vocals by Justin Timberlake. Play that for my musical twin this evening.

one thing that Dave always does to me, Dave Chambers, when he puts a request in, invariably he allows me to play Dan Harmon and anything by Dan Harmon. Well, I tell you what, Dave, we're going to play this on vinyl, the original 7-inch single of This Is It, the follow-up single to Instant Replay back to 1978.

Play this special with Dave Chambers this evening. Dan Harmon got to number 21 in the UK singles chart in 1978. And thank you very much for that one, Dave. Dave is with us this evening at 12 midnight. Stay tuned. I will be there. I'll be having a couple of pints and just relaxing. Good evening to Jeff. Gonna play especially for you this evening.

gone down very well indeed in the chat room this evening. Sam Garfunkel and Baby Driver. I've got no idea what's going on in the chat room this evening. I don't know who's using a diary and who's not. I know that Red's got a little book. And Red, yeah, well, Red knows that I'm slightly adverse to key changes in songs. Especially for Jeff, G-I-0-L-A-M from Northern Ireland. Jeff is either in the shower or just about to come out of the shower this evening. Just give that little bit of extra information for you. So again, good evening to Paula.

0: Okay, we need to know who still uses a paper calendar. So Ron's got one on the fridge. Red has got one on the wall. Now, my eldest daughter, every year for Christmas, she gives us this wonderful calendar, which is month by month, photos of the grandkids. And it is a work of art, because each photo is... what's the word? It sort of conjures up themes of that particular month. So if it's November, then you might get, you know, fireworks or something. And if it's summer, they're on the beach. Eldest grandchild is now 10 years old, which is quite incredible. If they happen to be listening this evening, good evening. Evocative, that's the word, evocative, Dave. You know, I need Dave in the studio right now. If you can come out of the green room, you can come and sit next to me, you can produce the show.
1: Take the National Express when your life's in a mess. It'll make you smile.
0: Honestly, Dave, thank you very much for that.
1: All human life is here, from the feeble old dear to the screaming child.
0: Dave is my thesaurus.
1: From the student who knows.
0: If you know what I mean.

not just having italics, it's just coming through from Lancashire. We do have A1 representation in Lancashire for some reason, I don't know why. Oh, because John says, that's right. So John says, yes, I still use a paper calendar. Stop. No, just full stop. Yeah, he didn't say stop, but he said it's full of... it's full of hospital appointments. Do you know what, John? It's very similar to my calendar, which is electronic. So, tomorrow evening, between 8 and 10, live from the Lancashire Riviera. John Hunter with the 8 to 10 show. So, John always tunes in just to hear his name check, a bit like Dave. Now, the thing about John is, we do have a bit of a vinyl off. And invariably, I come off worse. Now, John has asked for this one. It's by a band called Silver Twin. And thinking about it, it does actually, to use Dave's words, it's evocative of just of John and I, my Silver Twin. Is that going to work? I don't know. Anyway, let's just try it. Tomorrow evening between 8 and 10, you will love the show. We've got a great lineup of shows for you coming on A1. Meanwhile, going back in time with Silver Twin.

So just had another telex from up north. John says, I think you'll find this song is not as old as it sounds. It only came out a few weeks ago. And John, I just had a quick look. It came out in July 2026. I mean, if you listen to that, you'd never guess that, would you? I mean, that's ridiculous. I mean, it's like one of those songs from 1976, isn't it? You know, similar to Brotherhood of Man. They're from Harrogate. Did you know that? John, thank you very much indeed for that, and thank you for that request. If you'd like a request this evening between now and 12 midnight, there's still time. A1radio.co.uk, click on that request button. So we've got quite a few people in the chat room. We've got Dave, we've got Wexy, we've got Tim, we've got Cherry Bakewell, Red, and Ron. You could join the happy throng this evening. Throng. Yeah. So Dave says that he was originally, or he is originally, a Yorkie, but now he lives in Lancashire because he's doing some missionary work. Trying to convert the locals. Paula, I think, is no longer listening to the show. It's probably safe to tell you that she's from Lancashire as well. Do you know, I never knew that Lancashire even existed. Until one day we got on top of the Pennines and looked across and we could see this wasteland. I think, what's going on there? Only kidding. Yeah, we're in holiday in Blackpool only a couple of months ago. It's absolutely fabulous.

We've had some great requests this evening. Thank you to everybody. Andreas is on fire. Metaphorically, obviously. I think we've got to keep this going, don't you think? In lovely mono this evening.

I'm just looking at one of Dave's requests. The Molds, Simon Dupree and The Big Sound. You know, I have at least two singles with Simon Dupree and The Big Sound. Although not The Molds, but I will play that in a couple of minutes' time. So we had two in a row. I think we're going to really push the boat out now this evening. And Dave said, look, this is a song that's not often heard from the Stones.

So Tim is doing some multitasking this evening. Not only is he listening to the Friday Fix, but he's also watching RuPaul's Drag Race UK. And he's really enjoying it. Two in a row there from the Stones, or three in a row. Absolutely fabulous. Thank you very much to Andreas. And also to Dave. Dave Chambers on this evening at 12 midnight. Red, who's put in her first request this evening, she said that this song is a campfire song recorded on VHS from Glasgow. Are you sure? It wasn't on Betamax.

0: That's Barry Maguire. Eve of Destruction. I mean, that is really something that's going to lift the spirit. No, it's not. So recorded on VHS at Glasgow by Red Sun. Rob and Evie also going to Glasgow as well. Not Glasgow, Glasgow.
1: Some folks are born made to wave the flag. Ooh, they're red, white and blue.
0: Andreas.
1: And when the band plays, hail to the chief. Ooh, they point the cannon at you.
0: You can turn it up a bit, come on.
1: Yeah.

plays Fletcher Andreas this evening, and that is a Fortunate Son Clear Water revival. And what's happening here? Oh yeah, it's the Moles.

That is fantastic. Simon Dupree and The Big Sound, who were working under the assumed name of The Moles. We Are The Moles, part one. Play that, especially for Dave Chambers. And Dave will be here on the mixer at 12 midnight this evening with DC's old record club. Lots of great music here on A1 Radio. Okay, so we got to the final record of this evening. Gonna play this for Andreas. Back in Time, Leonard Skinner.

How a Simple Man, Leonard Skinner, played that for Andreas this evening. That was the final song and the final request for this evening's show. A thank you to everybody for tuning in this evening. And we'll do it all again next week. Between 10 and 12, my name's Jonathan Creaser. Thanking you very much indeed for listening to the show. Dave Chambers coming up very shortly on A1 Radio, 12 midnight.

soon as we can. It's that simple. We'd love to have your interaction here on the station. So go on, request a song now.

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1: Hi everyone, this is Dave Francis here with another couple of hours of some really, really good blues music and some electric rock. And we're going to start off with a bit of Jackie Venison. Here she comes. Yeah.

There we go, Jackie Thanks Benson so there from Austin, Texas, who's done some amazing stuff and won quite a few awards. Right, good evening. This is Tuesday Night Session on A1 Radio and on Mixcloud. I'm Dave Francis, and it's called Music Becomes Eclectic if you're listening on A1 Radio, and it's Eclectic Blues if you're listening on Mixcloud. Got 2 hours of some fantastic music for you. I've got Eva Nicole Bell, Tulsa Time. I've got Laura Cox. I've got Keira Granger. I've got Joe Bonamassa, Anna Popovic, and Beth Hart, and many, many more. So I hope you'll join me for the next 2 hours of some really cool sounds. And thank you very much to Paula as well, who was on A1 Radio before this show. Let's get on with the music. You had enough of me really talking. I'm going to do much more music and a lot less talking tonight. And we're going to kick off again with a bit of Fleetwood Mac from the old Peter Green days. This is Jump in the Shadows. It's live, recorded back in 1970 when I was just a puppy.

0: There you go, Laura Conkson, would you believe? She's French, and she's been going as a French guitarist, singer and songwriter since 2006, having has achieved international recognition on loads of things. If you want to go and see her, she's at Cognac in France, of course, at 8 o'clock on Thursday night, this Thursday on the 1st of October. 1st of October already, at Les Abattoirs. So there you go. We like to play on this show local bands and worldwide bands too. Okay, coming up, a little jingle, then Catfish Blues with Evan Nicol Ball. Or Bell, even.
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How's everybody doing tonight? I'm so excited to be here. I'm so happy to see all of you. We have a great show planned for you guys tonight. So feel free to sing along if you know the words. Get up and dance. Come up to the front. I don't want to be the only one up here dancing. It'd be really awkward. So tonight you're going to hear some classics. You're gonna hear the songs off of my current EP, Runaway Girl, and you'll be the first to hear the songs off of my upcoming debut record. Woo! Yeah. All right. So, everybody who knows me knows that I love old school. I love funk. I love soul. And I love blues. So I figured we could keep this going with a little bit of blues, Jimi Hendrix style. How's that sound? All right, let's go.

Yeah, there we go. We have Evan Nicole Bell. She first came to attention back in 21-22 when, you know, she went viral with a load of social media videos and things, including that particular track. She actually mentioned Jimi Hendrix, and it was sort of Jimi Hendrix style, but it's actually a Robert Pettway tune, Catfish Blues, dating back to about 1941, I think it was. Anyway, she's certainly one to watch. She produced her own album last year called Shades of Blue. And I would absolutely recommend that you go and have a look at some of her YouTube videos, because you can tell from the atmosphere of that particular track, she's got a lot going for her. So go, girl. Okay. Anyway, talking to girls, here's Samantha Fish.

There we go. Samantha Fish there and Don't Say It Live. She's currently touring the States with her Paper Doll Live album. Well, Paper Doll was out last year, but she's doing the live version of that and trying to be in perpetual touring mode, I suppose, like lots of bands this era, this day and age. You have to, really, I suppose. She's actually tonight in Portland, Oregon, and if you want to go and see her in New York on the 1st of October, which is Thursday, she's at the famous Radio City Music Hall. So she's got a long flight ahead of her, hasn't she? Okay, it's a bit of Snowy White and Friends from 2012. Nice slow blues.

There we go, Snowy White there, and Peter Green, his version of Peter Green's Slavo Day. That was on the After Paradise DVD, released back in 2012. Snowy White and Friends, a live concert album. Okay, now Matt Schofield is from Manchester, but he's based in the US now. And Manchester, of course, isn't too far away from these studios here in Stockport. So he's touring, as all the others are at the moment. And this one, though, is from a little project he did way back with the Dutch group King of the World. And this is Lay It Down, live.

And when I find the place where the silence speaks the truth, I'm gonna take it with me, yeah, so that you can be there too.

0: Hey, bit of Matt Schofield there with the King of the World group. They were a band. That was a 10th anniversary concert that he featured with them there. That was pretty good. Now, the bass guitarist you've probably never heard of is Cal David, of course. Actually known, his real name was David Raskin. He did a bit of work with John Mayall and the Blues Breakers between 84 and 85. But he had a 50-year career and did some fantastic stuff. And this is one which I'm sure you will appreciate. This is a bit of Cal David.
1: This is called The Visit. Goes like this.

0: All right. We love the blues. Thank you very much.
1: This is Cara Granger.

some Texas blues there from Kara Granger. She was originally from Australia, but she's based in LA now and works out of Nashville. And she's actually going to be in Pensacola Beach, Florida on the 25th of October on Sunday in the Blues on the Bluff concert venue thing. Blues on the Bluff, not the Buff. Blues in the Buff would be awkward. Here's Joanne Shaw Taylor.

Joanne Shaw Taylor there, and she's obviously still touring the States, and that was a very commercial sounding thing. I played that before a few times. I always wonder why she doesn't get more airtime on some of the national broadcasters like Radio 2 over here in the UK and things like that, because that's pretty good. It ought to be up there somewhere, really, and it's not. Girl from Wensbury, good old Joanne. Right, it's time for a bit of Joe Bonamassa. Breaking up somebody's home life.

Well, there you go. A bit of Joe Bonamassa there. Absolutely live. Talk about the professionals, as it were. Right, I'm going to do three in a row now, and they're all beautiful, fantastic women, which is really good. We're going to go off with a bit of Ali Venable. She's got Buddy Guy in tow on a bit of a lovely tune called Texas Louisiana. We're going to then going to have a bit of Alan Popovic, which is pretty good as well. And then, of course, my favourite, Beth Hart. So three in a row now, folks. And to Lee and Willow, who are listening all that far away in South America, I hope you're okay, guys, and lots of love heading your way.

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You know, it gives me hope.

0: Mr. Tom Lilly, Mr. John Niggles, Mr. Todd Wolf. God bless y'all. Thank you.
1: There we go. That was a bit of Beth Hart there from Live at the Rock Blast 2011. And a bit of a classic there. Right. Before that, we had a bit of Anna Popovic. And before that, we had a bit of Ali Venables with a bit of B.B. King. So three in a row then. We've got the Delta Blues Band now featuring Troels Jensen. And this is from the PH Canteen in Copenhagen in 2014.
2: Elmore James har skrevet nogle af de smukkeste sange, der findes. Her er en af dem.

Delta Blues Band with It Hurts Me Too. And now we have Don't Leave Me Here. It's Kev Moe and Taj Mahal.

0: Don't Leave Me Here by Keb Mo and Taj Mahal. Ry Cooder's made a name for himself over the years, and one of his best efforts was the soundtracks of Paris, Texas. That was a pretty good film. And this isn't that. This is a studio session. It's called The Prodigal Son. It's Ry Cooder, and it's a good one.
1: Yoo-hoo. Nice.

That was Jackie Venson. We started off with one of her tracks at the beginning of the show, and we're sort of nearly ending. I'm going to end off with Take Me Down, Freedom. It's from Victoria's Big Easy, which are a fantastic little group based in Essex. And I really like this tune. It's just something really, really good. Anyway, before I do that, I just want to remind you that this show goes out live on A1 Radio and also on Mixcloud. Not live on Mixcloud, that's the streaming service. Obviously, you can listen to it whenever you want. The show on A1 Radio is repeated at 10 o'clock on Tuesday morning, so 10 till 12 every week, you can hear this show all over again. And I'm actually on live every other Tuesday, so I'll be back in a fortnight's time live here on A1 Radio. As I'm speaking, it's live, because when you listen to it, it won't be. Oh, the physics of everything, it's weird. If you're interested in my other show, it's a bit of a laugh, this one. It's the Sunday Morning Breakfast Show on A1 Radio. That's 8 o'clock till 10, and you can always listen to me there. It's a bit funny, that is, because we play a bit of the top charts type stuff and a lot of classic stuff. And also, I intersperse the gaps in between the records with one or two little sound bites from various amusing little films and things like that. Classic Hollywood stuff is great. Anyway, so he says. Thank you very much for listening. And if you are listening on the Mixcloud platform, please follow me and let me know what you think, because I did two shows in September and they were pretty highly regarded, thank you, in terms of the numbers. Anyway, this show is going to go out as my first October show, even though it's still technically September, but we're only a couple of days away from the first. And it'll be downloaded onto Mixcloud not tonight, but tomorrow. So I'm actually speaking to you now on the 29th of September. It's coming up to 6 minutes to midnight, and I will do the Mixcloud thing tomorrow morning. So there you go. So always weird, isn't it, when you listen to something that's not actually going out live? Anyway, I know what I mean. Right, okay, we're going to do Take Me Down, and thank you very, very much for listening. Thanks for everyone, for Lee and Willow out there in South America. Chris, I haven't been able to play your request. I'm really sorry about that. I'll catch up with that next time. And Bill over in Highton doesn't seem to have been listening tonight. Oh, well, never mind. Anyway, I'm off now. I'm getting a frog in my throat. Cheers and beers, folks.

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Signed, sealed, delivered from Stevie Wonder. Good evening and welcome to Tuesday Evening Sounds. I just thought I'd pick up the slot. The chat room is open if anybody's available to come in the chat room, and the requester is open too. Right, next we're going to have some Marvin Gaye, and I heard it through the grapevine.

That was I Can't Help Myself, a Sugar by Honey Bun from the Four Tops. Next, we're going to have some Carpenters and On Top of the World.

Top of the World from the Carpenters. Good evening to Wexy. Nice to have you here. Are you doing your diamond painting? Right, let's go to the Bee Gees and 1977 for How Deep Is Your Love?

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2: How deep is your love from the Bee Gees? Next we're going to... I've got to say hello to Skyrack, who's just come in the chat room about 2-3 minutes ago. Good evening. Lovely to have you here. Next, we're going to have some Wonderful Tonight from Eric Clapton.

Wonderful tonight from Eric Clapton. Good evening to Paul Plastic Duck, who's just joined the chat room. And next we've got a request for Tim, aka Skyrack. And it is Mud and Tiger Feet when it plays.

Tiger from ABBA. Before that, it was The Cat Crept In, which was a bog off for Tim and his tiger feet. And we're going to finish off that little section with this one.

0: We are taking your requests right now. You choose it, we play it. A1 Radio.
1: And that was Katy Perry and Raw. And Wex here has put in the chat room that she's just lying around. And Tim, aka Skyrack, is someone's feline in a silly mood. So there we go. All the kitty jokes are out. Next, we're going to have some yellow. And it's going to be confusion.

The Diary of Horace Wimp and Confusion from ELR. Next, we've got a request from Wexie. One More Chance from Michael Jackson. And apparently she's a little bit in love with this one.

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4: And that was Michael Jackson. One More Chance, requested by Wexy, and The Way You Make Me Feel, played by me. And next, what shall we have? Shall we have some hot chocolate and You Sexy Thing?

0: You sexy thing from Hot Chocolate. Right, it looks like It looks like we've lost Paul Plastic Duck. You know, I think he might be having issues with his laptop. And I noticed that the screen went all Paul Plastic Duck signing out. And we've not seen him since. So, and we've got Ron, Skyrack and Wexy and myself in the chat room. So anybody else wants to come and join us, please feel free. And I am taking requests if anybody would like to put something in there. And next I'm going to have some Barry White and Can't Get Enough of Your Love, Babe.
1: I've heard people say that too much of anything is

Barry White and Can't Get Enough of Your Love, Babe. Right, next we're going to have some of the spinners, and it's a shame.

It's a shame. They've run the spinners. And Skyrat like that one. Right, next we're going to have some Fontella Bass and Rescue Me.

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2: That was Rescue Me from Fontella Bass. Now we've got right back where we started from with Maxine Nightingale.

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Right, next we're going to have some Stevie Wonder and Higher Ground.

Higher Ground from Stevie Wonder. Next, we're going to have a couple from Earth, Wind and Fire, Fantasy and then Shining Star.

0: let be.
1: Yes, that was Earth, Wind and Fire and Shining Star, and before it, Fantasy. Now we've got a request for Wexy, and it's Rhythm of My Heart from Rod Stewart.

Great tune from Rod Stewart, Rhythm of My Heart. Next, we're going to have some Starland Vocal Band and Afternoon Delight.

Afternoon Delights from the Starland Vocal Band. Does anybody know what the next one's going to be? If you know, you know.

Green Onions by Booker T and the MGs. Next, we've got a request from Wexy, and it's Kiki D and Star.

Tiny Dancer from Elton John. And next up this evening, we have got Music Becomes Eclectic with Dave Francis from 10 o'clock until midnight. So stick around for Dave. Next, we're going to have another Elton John, but with Kiki Dee and Don't Go Breaking My Heart.

Elton John and Kiki D, Don't Go Breaking My Heart. Next up, we have got the Eagles and Lion Eyes.

Lion Eyes from the Eagles. Up next, it's Dave Francis with Music Becomes Eclectic. That's it for me this evening, and I will see you all again very soon. Take care. Thanks for being here. I'm leaving you with ABBA and Take a Chance on Me.

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Hi everyone, this is Dave Francis here on A1 Radio and on Mixcloud. That was Willie and the Bandits. Coming up next, it's Beth Hart and Joe Bonamassa.

go, deserved applause there for Beth and Joe from the live from live from Amsterdam. Okay, now top of the IBA. I think I'm gonna have to start this again. Anyway, let's start from the beginning. Top of the IBBA chart for September. Our top 40 that we compile. This amazing group. This is Casper Berry and Rampkin. And the Swamp Dogs, and this is from the album Blues from the Land of the Living. This one's called Highway 61.

0: Okay, don't panic if you're listening on A1 Radio. This is Dave Francis here, and it's actually live. We're actually live. It's Tuesday night. It's 12 minutes past 10 o'clock, and I've been listening to the Blues, i.e. the Birmingham City Blues, because we just beat Preston North End 4-0. So that's why the programme started off a little bit strange. So bear with me, folks. For those of you that don't know, I actually record this on Mixcloud as well, and I made a bit of a cock-up at the start. So what are we going to do? We're going to start again. It's all good music, but no worries. I'm even going to open the requester as well. So there, it's open now. There's nobody in the chat room because I know everybody doesn't listen to this here. But all I will say is that I managed to get this show up to second in British Blues, second in Rhythm and Blues. I think I was ninth in Blues and pretty good scores anyway on the Mixcloud platform. And that's globally, so we're doing very well, and I've got quite a few. If you go onto Mixcloud now, I am hot stuff, according to them. I don't think I'd agree, but never mind. Right, so here we go again. I'm going to start the recording, and we'll start off a little bit better than it was before. Okay, sorry about that. Here we go. One, two, three.
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0: Hi everyone, this is Dave Francis here on Mixcloud and A1 Radio. We're going to start off with Close to My Fire from Beth and Joe. That's Beth Hart and Joe Bonamassa.

Joe Bonamassa and Beth Hart there from the Live from Amsterdam tapes. Right, okay, I know that Willow and Lee are listening over in Argentina. They've sent in a request which we will be featuring shortly, and also Bill over in Heighton. Good evening to you, and all the other regulars that usually listen to my show here on A1 Radio and on Mixcloud. I'm glad that you're here, and thanks for keeping me company. Right, let's get on with it. This is a track from 2010 from the album New Breed. It's Willie and the Bandits, and it's Keep Your Head Up.

Willie and the Bandits there, and Keep Your Head Up. Right, here's a request from Bill over in Highton. It's All Over Now, Baby Blue. It's Marianne Faithfull. Good old one. And if you would like a request, even if you're listening on Mixcloud, don't forget Mixcloud has a messaging device. So if you put a little message for me, I can absolutely feature your request on the next show I do. So how about that? But if you're listening to A1 Radio, this is live, folks. You can do it now.

That's a great cover there by Marianne Faithfull of course, Bob Dylan's It's All Over Now, Baby Blue. Right now, I'm a member of the Independent Blues Broadcast Association, and we produce a top 40 each month. And the top album in September was from this group. They're called Casper, Berry Rumpkin and the Swamp Dogs. And this is Highway 61. That's pretty good.

That was Let It Ride by Caitlin Crisco. And the broadcast, and that featured as number 3 in the top album playlist of September in the IBBA chart. Right now, a bit of a leap of faith now. We know we have listeners in Argentina, definitely two, Lee and Willow, travelling around in their wonderful little van called Ruby. And this is a request from them. I've just downloaded it from the internet. It is Argentinian blues, for want of a better word. Let's see what it sounds like. This is La Bifurcada DVD from the Luna Park 25 by a group I presume called Memphis La Buzera.

Wow, you could certainly feel the atmosphere of that. Very Argentinian, I reckon. I can imagine being there in the sultry heat and eating some wonderful food. Oh, well. Okay, Richard Townend, he's got a new album out. It's called Normal, and this is the title track.

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0: And here's a long-lost request for Chris, who's listening over in Heal Green. We couldn't fit this onto the last show, so here we are again. This is the Little Red Rooster by the Rolling Stones, of course.

classic from the past there for Chris. Thank you very much for sending that one in. I'm sorry I couldn't play it on the last show. And for anyone out there listening on Mixcloud, this is obviously not... It wouldn't be live then, would it? Because at this moment, this particular show is going as live on A1 Radio. But the Mixcloud version, of course, you can't have a request because it's not live. You know what I mean. So if you do want a request and you want it in the next show, just drop me a message and we'll make it happen. Okay, let's sit back now and have 10 minutes of some glorious, classic Gary Moore. The Messiah Will Come Again.

Oh, amazing. That was Gary Moore. I so miss that man. I really do. Okay, maybe we should have something a little bit quieter after that. And the Cedar County Cobras have got a new album out called Saints and Sinners. And this is called Matches and Gasoline.

0: Thanks so much.
1: That's a bit of Jackie Benson there and Love Transcends. The Bone Shakers have got a new album out, Pull Up the Roots, and this is a track from it. I think you'll like it.

70 years old and still going strong. That's Mark Homel there, the good old harmonica player from over in the States. He's born in Connecticut on the 15th of December 1955. So he's not actually in New Haven, it was the town. He's not actually too much younger than me. Okay, right. Let's have a bit of Memphis Mini. We're going back a bit now. We've got a few traditional tracks.

recorded on the 21st of May 1941 for Oakey Records with her husband Ernest Little Son Joe Lawless. That was Me and My Chauffeur Blues. Chauffeur, I suppose you could say. Actually recorded in Chicago too, so pretty good. Anyway, here's Muddy Waters.

0: Okay, Mississippi John Hurt, you've got to walk that lonesome valley. This is a live recording. We're going to follow that with a bit of Bessie Smith, so stay tuned.
1: Walk it, please, say it, that's right.

downbeat, a bit of Bessie Smith there, Dirty No Good as Blues. Right, okay, this next one is a band from Toronto called Bywater Call. They're coming over to the UK after Christmas. There's various places you can see them, including York and Portsmouth and one or two other places as well, so look out for them. This particular tune is called Arizona from an album they did a few years ago.

Yeah, good stuff there. Right, just a reminder that if you're listening on AON Radio, you can hear a repeat of this song, this tune, and this show, in fact, at 10 o'clock every Tuesday morning and again at 6 o'clock every Tuesday evening. And I'm on here live 2 weeks from tonight, and I hope you'll join me again. If you're listening on Mixcloud, thank you very much for all the lovely comments that I had, especially from JC Fusion. Thank you very much for acknowledging that you thought it was a good show, so thank you very much. This show will be downloaded on Mixcloud sometime tomorrow, so hopefully you'll be able to listen to it again at your leisure. We managed to get second in British Blues, third in Electric Blues, fourth in Rhythm and Blues, ninth in Blues Rock, and 29th in Blues last time, so thank you so much for your support. Right, we're going to go out now to a bit of Guto Conrad. If you're listening still on A1 Radio, I'll be back on Sunday morning with the Sunday Morning Breakfast Show. But in the meantime, and I say that phrase a lot, I hope you'll be well, and I hope that things will be going good for you. Right, from Looking for a Change, the title track of his album, Guto Conrad, the South American guy, he's only 23. I hope you enjoy this. See you again soon, and thanks for listening. This has been Dave Francis.

0: That's the end of our live programs for tonight here on A1 Radio. We hope you enjoyed them. If you did, don't forget to come back tomorrow for some more. And if you didn't like them, don't forget to come back tomorrow when someone else will be on.
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1: Yes, it's Rocker Nation. It's once again Dave Chambers in the chair. Good afternoon, good morning, good evening, whatever time of day and night it is. I say this every week, but you're most welcome along to the show. 120 minutes of great old rock tracks coming your way. Some you may remember, some you may not. But you can sing along if you like. No extra charge. Thanks so much to the guys the last few hours here on the station. Don't forget they're back same time, same place next week.

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Good clean rock music here on Rock Renaissance.

0: to 1978, the Steve Miller Band. Swing Town. 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
1: I'll tell you what, not off, thiggo, thiggo, and kisses on the bottom. Have I passed?
2: Do you know what, Peebs?
1: Can I have my fluff badge?
2: I think you've been reading my mail. 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

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Still sounds good after all the years. 1973, the Doobie Brothers. Got a couple of much older tracks coming your way, so remember these, you're doing well. Here on Rock Renaissance.

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0: I've been chiming with Panic in the Disco, a band from Los Angeles, Nevada. I write sins, not tragedy.
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0: Great little soundtrack. If you're trying to rack your mind, you think, who does that sound like? 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That's Roger Chapman. Who sounds more like a newsreader, really, doesn't the rock singer, but never mind.
1: Stay with the fun. Hear all the hits on.
0: Hey, James, sure. Fantastic. Book kettle on.

Oh, that's the original. Great, great version. Smiley Lewis and I Hear You Knocking. Heading up towards the top of the hour with Tony Banks.